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1: Hey, hope you had an amazing weekend. 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

0: 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I'm Cannon with a K. What are you doing?
1: I'm just riding around for the moment, killing some time before I got to be home.
0: 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Do you want to shout out whoever it is you're avoiding?
1: Okay. Hey, kids.

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So Alex Warren is going to be on the show this week. If you got any questions for him, do what everybody does. Slide into my DMs. Let me know what you'd like me to ask him, and then I'll shout you out on the show. 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
0: Do you have a secret ingredient?
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0: 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You're like, I just try to keep my fingernails out of it.
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1: Did you hear they might start letting you take liquids through the airport again? Because some security expert from Harvard said that was all like security theater. It didn't really do anything. Does that mean I can go back and pick up that 5-gallon tub of Pond's moisturizer I lost a couple years ago? Did I just admit that I had

1067 KMX. Hour two, the Cannon Show is on for August 10th. If you got a birthday today, happy Leo season. Happy birthday. You're celebrating today with Kylie Jenner turning 29. 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
1: 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Isn't it the worst when you don't know how to do it and you don't want to look stupid, so you sneak off to the bathroom to look it up?
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0: 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And you know they don't even appreciate it. They're like, yo, I'd rather eat at Chick-fil-A.
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1067 KMX. It's Canada with a K. Alex Warren going to be on the show this week. If you've got any questions for Alex, slide into the DMs, leave a good question, and then we'll shout you out at Cannon Show.

playing all the hits for the Wiregrass. 106.7 KMX. It's Cannon with a K. Welcome to the show. I hope you had an amazing weekend. Truth Bomb incoming. We're dropping them next.

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1: Hey, my name is Erica and this Truth Bomb is for my boyfriend. Okay, so when he chews, it sounds like a construction site. It's actually really disgusting. Sometimes I feel like I'm sitting next to a cow, especially when we're out with friends or something and they're all just like, what's happening?
0: Girl said he chews like it's a construction site. My God.

1067 KMX. Hour 3 of the Cannon Show is on for Monday. I hope you had an amazing weekend. I know, you blink and it's gone. It's like a mirage. It really is a cruel joke on Mondays. 800-669-1010. Your shout outs and your truth bombs. 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

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Alex Warren's going to be chilling here tomorrow. That's going to be fun. There's good questions coming in for him on my IG. There's some bad ones, too. That's fine. I don't think he's going to talk about what happens in his bedroom, but that's fine. Ask whatever you want, and then we'll ask him tomorrow at Cannon Show on IG.

0: 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And if you follow me right now, I'm going to follow you back. 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

0: 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It's Canada with a K. We love you and appreciate you. Thank you for listening to the show. I hope you had an amazing weekend. Coming up next hour, the entire radio station is yours. Who do you want to shout out? What do you want to say? 800-669-1010, or you can send me a DM as usual at Cannon Show. Drop a voice DM, and then you'll hear it on the air.
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1: 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Hour 4 is on, and we're so glad you're with us. This hour is all about you. Your shout-outs taking over the radio station. We love this. 800-669-1010, or send me a voice DM. 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

0: 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Who is it to?
1: To my last responders.
0: Last responders. I've taught you before. Those are the people that go take care of dead people.
1: Yeah.
0: And it's not a job for everyone, probably, but a rewarding one in some way.
1: It is.
0: For once, I'm glad someone else is being rewarded, not me.

0: 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Brian, shouting out his girlfriend Carla, who he works with. I'll never work with my girlfriend again.
1: Oh, geez. Well, what were you doing?
0: You really need to ask that question?
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1: People are really sliding into my DMs asking what me and the girl I was dating at work, like what we were doing. Well, I mean, we worked at a radio station. We were reading poetry in the prize closet. That's my story and I'm sticking to it. Speaking of love and devotion, your request of love and devotion coming up next hour. If there's someone you'd like to spread some love to, now's the time to call us.

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1: 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Hour 5 of the Cannon Show is on. It's our final hour together. I hope you've had an amazing Monday. Right now, if you need to get in your request of love and devotion, you've got time. Then you'll hear it back at the end of the show. Let us know who you love and who you're devoted to at 800-669-1010 or slide into the DMs at Cannon Show on IG. You'll hear it at the end of the hour on the Cannon Show. Welcome in. Elizabeth.

1067 KMX. Redheads have more fun. Okay, that's a scientific fact. And we've got a redhead that's going to be our guest for the rest of the week. That's going to be Alex Warren. If you got questions for Alex, call me or slide into my DMs and let us know what you'd like us to ask. And then you'll hear it back on the Cannon Show. We'll shout you out this week.

0: 1067 KMX. We're doing Follow Monday today on the Cannon Show. If you follow us on Instagram, we will follow you back. All right. So it's at Cannon Show. That's Cannon Show with a K. There's all kinds of clips from interviews there. And you can slide into the DMs and instantly be on the show at Cannon Show.
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3: Stays plenty hot heading into Tuesday. We'll see a few clouds around tonight, a low dropping down to the mid-70s. Lots of sunshine on Tuesday, 96 the high. Heat index levels could approach 104. Generally clear Tuesday night, your low in the mid-70s. And then on Wednesday, we can't rule out maybe a pop-up storm or two. Otherwise, mainly sunny conditions. Again, fairly hot weather goes on. Highs up in the mid-90s. Clear Wednesday night, a low of 76. A few pop-up storms Thursday, mostly just hot and humid. Highs up in the mid-90s.

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2: KMX Weather. Stays plenty hot heading into Tuesday. We'll see a few clouds around tonight, a low dropping down to the mid-70s. Lots of sunshine on Tuesday, 96 the high. Heat index levels could approach 104. Generally clear Tuesday night, your low in the mid-70s. And then on Wednesday, we can't rule out maybe a pop-up storm or two. Otherwise, mainly sunny conditions. Again, fairly hot weather goes on. Highs up in the mid-90s. Clear Wednesday night, a low of 76. A few pop-up storms Thursday, mostly just hot and humid. Highs up.

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Troy battle Alabama State on September 12th. Or Alabama face Florida State on September 19th. 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
2: KMX weather. Stays plenty hot heading into Tuesday. We'll see a few clouds around tonight, a low dropping down to the mid-70s. Lots of sunshine on Tuesday, 96 the high. Heat index levels could approach 104. Generally clear Tuesday night, your low in the mid-70s. And then on Wednesday, we can't rule out maybe a pop-up storm or two. Otherwise, mainly sunny conditions. Again, fairly hot weather goes on. Highs up in the mid-90s. Clear Wednesday night, a low of 76. A few pop-up storms Thursday, mostly just hot and humid. Highs up in the mid-90s.

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3: Stays plenty hot heading into Tuesday. We'll see a few clouds around tonight, a low dropping down to the mid-70s. Lots of sunshine on Tuesday, 96 the high. Heat index levels could approach 104. Generally clear Tuesday night, your low in the mid-70s. And then on Wednesday, we can't rule out maybe a pop-up storm or two. Otherwise, mainly sunny conditions. Again, fairly hot weather goes on. Highs up in the mid-90s. Clear Wednesday night, a low of 76. A few pop-up storms Thursday, mostly just hot and humid. Highs up in the mid-90s.

0: Are you a ranch or blue cheese girl?
1: Now, neither. But back in the day, I used to mix them together when I liked them together.
2: That's crazy talk.
1: Because, you know, sometimes you go to restaurants and they bring you both. 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So I would just mix them together. And listen, I like cream. Before I knew it was killing me, I would get home.
3: You would eat all. 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
1: I would just pour it over my arm and lick my arm. 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
4: Stays plenty hot heading into Tuesday. We'll see a few clouds around tonight, a low dropping down to the mid-70s. Lots of sunshine on Tuesday, 96 the high. Heat index levels could approach 104. Generally clear Tuesday night, your low in the mid-70s. And then on Wednesday, we can't rule out maybe a pop-up storm or two. Otherwise, mainly sunny conditions. Again, fairly hot weather goes on. Highs up in the mid-90s. Clear Wednesday night, a low of 76. A few pop-up storms Thursday, mostly just hot and humid. Highs up.

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bet. Say, I got drive, I don't need a car. 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I'm doing things they ain't seen before. 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I'm a demon lord. Fall off what? I ain't seen the horse. Called your bluff, better cite the source. Fame ain't something that I need no more.

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1: Dead people are finding more interesting ways to reach out to people that are still here and alive.
0: And it's weirder than you think.
1: You might want to check your mailbox later on. 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
1: Dead people are finding more interesting ways to reach out to the people that are alive.
2: Telephone, beeper, what?
1: Yeah. So remember, it was like if you saw a red cardinal, it meant that somebody from the other side was reaching out to say hello, or a dime on the floor, you know, that kind of thing.
2: I don't know about the dime, but dragonfly, everybody's got all sorts of different ones, right?
1: Yeah. Well, last week we were talking about the fact that a guy had found a bottle at sea. And when they opened the bottle, there was a message in a bottle from like, it was like the 50s or the 60s.
2: Or something, yeah.
1: Right. And it was a letter from a deceased sister that was like cracking jokes about like being abducted by pirates and swimming
2: now
1: with sharks.
2: Now I remember. It was a 53-year-old message from a teenage girl that she had thrown out there in the early 70s, I want to say. And unfortunately, she had passed away at this point, but her sister loved it.
1: Right. Because her sister, when they reached out and they found her sister, because in the information in the letter, there was the home address and they were able to find the sister. She was like, it's a message from my sister.
2: Yeah.
1: Well, listen to this.
3: When Bob Shepard opened his mailbox, he just couldn't believe it.
4: I started looking at it and go, oh my gosh, this is a treasure.
3: A treasure, 26 years in the making.
1: He just goes to the mailbox like it's another day.
2: Sure.
1: And he looks in and he's like, wait, where did this come from?
4: It was the only mail I got that day.
3: A weathered postcard from Copenhagen, signed simply M and D.
4: Flying in, we saw lots of water and green, green land everywhere. Love, M and D from Mom and Dad.
1: It's a postcard that his parents had sent him that he had never received.
2: Oh, okay.
3: But there's just one thing. Bob's mom, Joanne, died 4 years ago. His dad, John, died 6 years ago during the pandemic. And because of hospital restrictions at the time, Bob never got the chance to say a proper goodbye.
1: I mean, so this postcard just shows up out of nowhere 26 years later.
2: Yeah.
1: Why?
3: It was postmarked in July of 2000. The LA postmark, August 2020.

0: 26.
1: Like, what would possibly make a post office send something so incredibly late, and what happened? There was only one explanation, Raven.
0: Bob's mailman offering this explanation.
2: And he believes that probably what happened to this postcard is it somehow fell out of a bin or a basket. Mm-hmm. Maybe it went underneath a desk or a file cabinet or something like that. And they must have just found it recently and said, hey, the guy still lives at the same address. Let's go ahead and send it to him. This was, to me, almost a postcard from heaven.
3: You know, it's interesting because look at you. You're all emotional. I can see it in your face. It's interesting to me because in most respects, depending on what that correspondence would be, you'd be like mad. You'd be upset, right? What if this was crucial documentation you needed for something? In this regard, you've already pained the loss, right? You've already had your grieving period. So in that regard, it's a nice message. It's a nice reminder from somebody else.
1: A postcard 26 years later, mm-hmm. a message in a bottle. These are the new ways that the ghosts are reaching out to the alive people.
3: Yeah. I mean, yeah. I just like my thing to arrive in an expeditious manner. Like, you could text me. You could call me.
1: From the other side?
3: You could send me an email.
1: If you got a text message from somebody that's dead right now, you would think that's completely normal?
3: No, but right. There has been a story written about that by the world's greatest author, Stephen King.
1: Okay.
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1: Would you reschedule your wedding if you realize that it fell during a cursed time of year? 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
1: One couple.
2: It makes me curious. I don't get it.
3: This is what she wants to do.
1: One problem.
3: My daughter wants to do a spa weekend for her 16th birthday.
2: And I'm being deprived of going there because I'm a guy?
1: You decide the outcome.
0: All right, Gabby, you got to be happy to hear that, right?
3: Yeah, I mean, we can have a family dinner when we get back in town.
1: It's Couples Court on the Anna and Raven Show.
0: Every day a couple joins us to let us know what their disagreement is about. And then it's up for you to decide who's right. Dave and Amy. Amy, what's going on?
4: So we've got our wedding booked for late October. But I just realized that we'll actually be in the third Mercury retrograde of the year. So I feel like we have to move the wedding or like otherwise we'll be cursed.
0: Hold on.
5: Wait a minute. You have a wedding booked for October of this year and you want to move the wedding because it's a Mercury retrograde. It's the third time of the year for Mercury retrograde.
4: Right. And so if we go through with the wedding, mm-hmm. I feel like we're risking like being cursed for the rest of our lives.
5: Forgive me, Anna, because Anna is actually a big fear of Mercury retrograde.
0: I respect the Mercury retrograde.
5: So please catch me up here, the two of you.
0: It's like
5: is the third one worse than the second one or the first one or worse than any other one?
0: They're all just, you know, they all cause chaos.
5: They're all terrible.
0: Right. It's just the lack of communication. And if you don't believe in it, you don't believe in it. And if you do, you do. It has to do with, I don't know, the earth and the way it spins and like whatever. But they say that there's a lot of technical and communication glitches during Mercury retrogrades. And you can Google when they are. Sometimes they're a couple of years. Sometimes there's three times a year.
5: Okay.
0: I don't know if I would change my wedding date because of that.
5: Yeah, I'm guessing that the contracts that you guys signed and the retainers that you have out there, Dave, might have some sort of issue that you would have with Mercury retrograde getting in the way of your wedding date.
6: Yeah, I don't think we got the insurance that covers Mercury retrograde interference. I mean, we met during a Mercury retrograde, so
5: romantic.
6: I think this is silly. This is ridiculous.

0: Okay, I'm going to use the analogies that she likes with all of this. The Big Dipper will be empty in Mercury retrograde if we rebook. So, no money. All
1: How
0: gone.
1: Much is it going to cost? So, hold on. When do you want to move the wedding to? Just out of curiosity.
2: I'm just trying to push it back like a month. I'm just trying to wait until the Mercury retrograde is over so that we'll be in the clear. I'll just talk to the venue and see what's available about a month later.
1: Okay. Well, here's the problem I have with this. If you really believe in these things and you're very superstitious, then yeah, like you're going to have a problem with getting married during this time period. And is that all that stress that comes along with it? Everything that goes wrong for the rest of your life? Are you going to say, it's because I told you we shouldn't have gotten married that day? So I can understand going into it with that fear, but I also clearly see Dave's side where it's going to cost a ton of money.
3: Yeah.
1: And who knows if the vendors and everything is even available.
3: How about your guests? You're moving your date off a month now at this point. It says here that retrograde goes to the second week of November, Anna.
1: Right.
3: So now you're getting into people's holiday plans on top of it. Thanksgiving's right on the tail end there. Christmas after that, you may end up with nobody at this wedding.
1: I don't know.
3: Might be good because you might be doing it in your backyard because the venue might tell you no.
1: Okay. If you were superstitious and this was a big deal to you, would you move your wedding Mercury retrograde?
3: 1-800-330-9999. Whose side are you on? It's the Couples Court with Anna and Raven.

0: What if you were scheduled to be married at the end of October, but then your fiance says, we've made a terrible mistake.
1: Yeah.
0: It's Mercury retrograde and we cannot get married during Mercury retrograde. It will destroy our lives.
1: I mean, honestly, I give Dave a lot of credit here already. Just entertaining this conversation with Amy is something that I think a lot of people would not do with their partner. And I just, you know, there's a lot to consider here, obviously. There's the money that they've invested. There's the time that they've invested. And what about all their guests that would be considering coming to this event to try and explain this to your parents?
0: Yeah, but you still have a little bit of time. And that's what she says. She's like, we could just push it 1 month to November and we'll try to figure out a way to do it for the least amount of money and everything will be fine. And then we don't have to worry about this haunting us for the rest of our lives.
1: Okay.
0: Whose side are you on? 1-800-330-9999. Hi, it's Anna and Raven.
2: First off, God bless you too, man. Always. And second off, I'm on his side. I mean, only God could determine what's going to happen in the future. That superstitious stuff, got to cut it out. Just get married, love each other. Like he said, they met on a Mercury day, so you might as well just tie the knot on a Mercury day.
1: Embrace it. Go with it. Thanks, yeah. Big Frank. I appreciate
2: That's it.
0: Whose side are you on? 1-800-330-9999. It's a couple's court.

0: hotel during Mercury retrograde. That's what's going on today on the Couples Court.
1: Dave and Amy were planning for an October wedding when all of a sudden the phone rings and she goes, "Oh my God, honey, we made a terrible mistake. We've planned this during Mercury retrograde. Let's get married in November. No biggie, right?"
0: Yeah, except he says it is a biggie. We have all our guests coming from out of town and we have to change everything and it's going to be an expensive thing. But she says our wedding and our marriage is going to be cursed if we actually get married during this time period. Whose side are you on? 1-800-330-9999. Jill?
2: I think I'm on her side. I mean, if she has this intuition that she needs to change around her wedding because of the Mercury retrograde, then go for it. Anna was right. You could use it, you know, against your marriage for anything bad that happens. So better safe than sorry.
0: Do I believe that it's going to destroy a marriage? No, of course I don't. But do I think that every time something goes wrong, you're going to have that in the back of your head for the rest of your life? Yeah, probably. If it's that big of a deal to you that you're willing to go this far to change your date.
1: I mean, what if they were walking into the venue and dropped a mirror or a black cat walked in front of their car? I mean, how long can you embrace something like that?
0: People that are superstitious are very superstitious.
1: James, what do you think? Whose side are you on today?
3: Hi. I'm on his side because I don't really know about at all this kind of thing. I don't want to offend anybody. But my initial reaction was, you know, I think the groom is cursed, but that's not fair. I think that they should just live their life, just throw everything out the window and just live their life, be spiritual, take it day by day like that. I'm on his side.
0: If you Google Mercury retrograde, It says Mercury retrograde is an astrology term for a period when Mercury appears to move backwards in the sky from our perspective on Earth. And astrologers believe it's a time when communication, technology, travel, and plans can go haywire.
1: But regular people don't care at all.
0: But, well,
1: right. Not even slightly for a minute.
0: But Amy cares.
1: Yeah.
4: The verdict is in. Jury foreman, what are the results?
0: Dave, our audience agreed with you today. You can't do it, Amy. I know you're superstitious. I know you believe in it. And part of me does too, I guess. But that's not a reason to change your wedding and change your plans. This is something you should have looked into a long time ago.
5: I mean, yes. Like, I can't believe I didn't realize it sooner. Okay. All right. I'm very nervous about it, but...
1: You need to go see a priest or a shaman or whatever, or maybe both, just all of them in that area, and just have people toss blessings over this. Maybe sage stick it, all right, so that you're good to go through retrograde, because I think it's probably going to be fine. I mean, if you didn't realize when you said yes at the time or when you thought about the date, then you were already on the right path. You were trusting your gut. And by the way, some credit to Dave here. Dave, you get the votes, but you're a saint. Even the fact that you entertained this conversation, it didn't lose your mind. Like, okay, like you're a patient man. How would you feel about being my next therapist? How would you feel about that?
6: I would love to be your next therapist.
1: I am in need. I am in need, sir. Haven't found a new one yet, Anna.
0: All right. Well, keep looking, Raven. If you have a problem, too, send an email. couplescore@annaandraven.com.

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1: Seems like everybody asks for a tip nowadays, right?
0: Oh my gosh. Everywhere. It's everywhere, yep. All the time. And the guilt that you feel. I go through it every single time. Like, why am I still working this out mentally as if it's the first time I've been presented with the option?
1: But there's some people that you should never tip. But I had a situation that was so embarrassing, and I still had to tip the woman after it was done. It's coming up next. On a

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1: Did you ever have to tip somebody after a very strange encounter? I had to do it, and I didn't have a shirt on, Raven.
2: What? That's odd for you. What happened?
1: I know. So these are the top five people you're not supposed to tip. Number one, airplane pilot.
2: Right. Okay. I mean, if they're asking, that's a problem.
1: Correct.
2: Yeah.
1: Number two, game show host. Like, Ryan Seacrest doesn't have enough money. Doesn't he just host everything at this point?
2: I mean, who would even think to tip that person?
1: No idea.
2: How does this list get compiled?
1: Your mom. You're
2: okay.
1: Not to tip your mom.
2: Okay.
1: I could use a tip, though.
2: I thought for a minute you were saying your mom.
1: No.
2: And we were going to have a problem.
1: Nope. You don't need to tip your mom.
2: Okay.
1: Police officers, because that's a bribe.
2: Yep.
1: Correct.
2: Can't do that.
1: And then the last one I actually disagree with, your kid's teacher. You're not supposed to tip them. I always give cash for the gifts, like for the Christmas and for the end of year.
2: Also could be a bribe.
1: I don't care.
2: Depending on how you view it.
1: I don't care. They need money. I'm going to give them money.
2: Mm-hmm.
1: But, you know, the thing about tipping is that it's gotten so out of control at this point. But you ever have to tip somebody and the encounter was so strange? It's so embarrassing. And my friends seriously think something's wrong with me. And they might be right.
2: Okay, what's wrong?
1: So I went, I had a YOLO day. I had a day where my husband was away, my kids were away, and I was going to be by myself, which is a very rare occurrence.
2: I mean, I was going to say, that sounds insane.
1: It's not my norm. And I said, I'm going to go get one of those foot massages and back massages.
2: Oh,
1: I'm
2: a little spa day for you?
1: Spa day.
2: Nice.
1: So I went to one of those places where they do the foot massage, and I haven't gone in like 3-4 years. And it used to be where the foot massage was like $40, and then for an additional $25, you can get a 30-minute chair massage.
2: Wait, is this the place where you would go where they rub your feet with lotion, you said?
1: Yes,
2: yeah,
1: exactly.
2: It's
1: what it is.
2: Also weird to me, but
1: it's
2: okay.
1: It's strange, but it's wonderful. It's a wonderful place.
2: Yeah.
1: Until this time, because I hadn't gone in so long. So I walked in and I said, hello, I would like the massage in the chair, mm-hmm. and I would like my feet massage. So they did the foot massage, everything was normal. And normally they bring you to the chair where you put your face in and then you're sitting in the chair like backwards.
2: Yeah.
1: But they brought me to a room. And they were like, the guy says to me, lay down and take your shirt off. And I was like,
2: wait, the guy said this?
1: Yeah, a guy.
2: So this is awkward.
1: Right. And so what do? I lay down and I take my shirt off.
2: Immediately disrobe. Right. And the most prude person I've ever met.
1: I was like, well. This
2: stranger tells you to remove your clothing and you do it.
1: 100%.
2: Oh my God, I hope you're all right.
1: My best friend was like, Anna, it's not a doctor's office. Like, you don't have to. And I'm like,
2: right.
1: I don't know.
2: This person has no authority over you to make you do that.
1: So I'm laying down. My head is flat on the table. I have no shirt on. I have my jeans on. Out of all the weird things.
2: So strange.
1: It's so weird.
2: That's weird.
1: And out of the corner of my eye.
2: Your jeans.
1: This woman walks in and she dims the light and she's this elderly, small, frail looking woman. So I'm like, at least it's a woman. You know what I mean?
2: Yeah.
1: She's so small, but she's so strong. And now.
2: They always are the hands.
1: And I'm like in pain. And all of a sudden, it's like one of those Instagram videos where she

0: go off in 30 minutes.
1: Right.
0: And she was like, all set.
1: Time for you to go.
0: I was like, nobody's going to believe me when I tell this story.
1: Yeah.
0: And then I walked out and I handed her a $20 bill. I said, thank you. And I left.
1: You had to go. You had to go and you had to pay her. And you were just lucky to get out yourself in that regard. I know
0: and
1: that
0: I still had to tip her.
1: When you're stretching and being pulled in those directions, you're wondering to yourself, could I take this old lady if I needed to?
0: I was terrified.
1: Right.
0: Her little hands were
1: you.
0: So strong.
1: I'm glad you made it out alive.
0: What was the strangest encounter you ever had that you still had to tip the person? I can't believe I just told that story. There. 1-800-330-9999. Was it weirder than that?
1: You're free of it now. You're free of it.
2: For Wiregrass Daily News, this is Charlotte Fletcher with today's headlines. Enterprise Police have arrested a 25-year-old man in connection with Sunday night's fatal shooting at Brookdale Apartments. Police say Deontay Johnson of Enterprise is charged with murder in the death of 23-year-old Cornell Memorial Davis. Johnson also faces a controlled substance charge and was taken to the Coffee County Jail. The investigation remains ongoing. In Eufaula, Kayak Eufaula is celebrating after being named Best of Alabama 2026 for the first time. Located at Lake Point State Park, the Outdoor Outfitter offers kayak tours and rentals, fishing kayaks, and e-bike rentals for visitors exploring Lake Eufaula and nearby trails. And Tuesday is City Hall Selfie Day across Alabama. 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
3: KMX Weather. The sweltering heat will continue to stay with us and only a small chance of a pop-up shower or storm each day here through the end of the week. Sunny, hot, 96 today. Heat index values around 103 with a light wind. Wednesday and Thursday, a slight chance of pop-up showers and storms both days. 96 tomorrow, 97 on Thursday. We stay in the upper 90s into the weekend with a pop-up shower or storm chance. Richard DeWedding of the Weather Channel for all

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1: Our text line is blowing up with people that have also had strange massage encounters.
0: Oh, yeah. No, I feel like 80% of massage encounters are strange. That's probably the reason you don't go back as often as you think you should.
1: Well, it depends on where you go. Yeah. So I went, and it was just like an Instagram video where all of a sudden this little woman was walking on my back.
0: Yeah, it was completely unexpected for you.
1: I had no idea anything was about to happen. And then I'm like, I'm giggling and I'm laughing, but I'm in so much pain because she's so strong. Her hands are so little, but they're so strong.
0: And then it's all over that quickly. Yeah. When the bell hits, boom, I'm out of the room.
1: And You got a tip. And, you know, you always have these strange encounters and then you still have to tip. One of these texts coming in was that the weirdest encounters, I went for a full body massage at a reputable place, and the next thing I knew, she was clipping my toenails.
0: Oh, no. What? I mean, obviously, you needed your nails done, but I mean, that's still like, if that's somebody just grabs your foot and starts clipping your toenails without that being an expected part of the service, that would freak me out.
1: Do you leave an extra $5 for that?
0: Depends on what shape they were in.
1: Strangest situation where you still had to tip the person. 1-800-330-9999.

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1: What was the strangest encounter you ever had with somebody and you still had to tip them? I went for the most aggressive massage of my life. Mm-hmm. She was an elderly, frail, small-looking woman who had the strongest hands, and then she did the thing where she walked on my back. I had no idea any of it was about to happen. It was so weird.
2: Those trained professionals, like, they know how to hurt you. They know where all the pressure points are, so it can get really risky.
1: I felt wonderful afterwards, but at the time, when I was just, she was walking on my back.
2: You were confused.
1: And putting her knee in my butt.
2: Terrified.
1: Like, that's weird. Yeah.
2: It's like being assaulted. I don't know if it was the strangest, but the fact that you always feel obligated to tip rideshare, Uber or Lyft, like some of them don't even move in the car. The car is filthy, but you're so worried about your rating, you can't do it. I'm pretty sure I sprained my ACL getting into a vehicle like a couple weeks ago traveling.
1: Yeah.
2: And I still had to leave 20%.
1: Yeah. What was the last encounter you had with somebody where it was strange, but you still tipped them? 1-800-330-9999. Adam.
3: A cleaning person a couple of years ago, and they did a great job, so I felt obligated to tip them, but I caught them snooping in on my stuff. It happened to get home a little bit early, and I saw them in my closet, and they were going a little too far into my drawers and into my personal items, and so I talked to them. They didn't steal anything, but would they have if I wouldn't have come in? I don't know.
2: It's still weird, you know, that they're evaluating your stuff, but you have to assume that anybody that's in your space, it's just human nature, right? Like, I mean, listen, if you're in somebody's closet, Anna, and that's where you work, you're going to open that drawer. It's there. Why not? You're cleaning everything around it anyway. So what starts as being something open or something that's completely innocent, you know, then you're like, oh, well, I'm going to look in here.
1: Well, you know, it was
2: curiosity.
1: We have a cleaning company that comes every few weeks to our home. And this past time, my charger for my Aura ring was missing, so I couldn't find it. And then I opened up my underwear drawer and my nightstand, and it was there.
2: Yeah.
1: And I didn't understand why you had to go in my underwear drawer.
2: To put the
1: Aura ring, the cord in. Like, why wouldn't you just take it off, put it on the floor, and then, like, wipe it? And then I was like, oh, like, they went in my underwear drawer. Like, you know what I mean?
3: Yeah.
1: It's like the one place that...
2: sacred.
1: That's like,
2: Didn't expect anybody to look?
1: I don't want anybody touching my moutons, you know what I mean?
2: If you don't want anybody in a space and you have people cleaning your space, I mean, you just need to put it on video or you got to put it in a lockbox.
3: That's a good idea, the video thing, yeah.
1: Yeah, it's just, don't touch I trust you. Just, don't go in my underwear drawer. That's my underwear.
2: We just got extra cameras for every room for that exact situation.
1: That's weird.
2: To guard underwear.
1: Yeah, to guard your underwear.
2: Strange encounters.
1: Thanks, Adam. Angela, how about you? Did you ever have a strange encounter with somebody and you still had to tip them?
4: Yeah, I was eating at this restaurant, and pretty early on into the meal, the waiter wrote his number on a napkin and gave it to me. Which, you know, I guess you usually see people do that, like, at the end with the receipt, but so early on in the meal, and I wasn't interested, so then I just had to, like, leave a tip anyways, and, like, I don't know, it felt like I didn't want to reject him, but I was just like, here's, you know, 20%, like, I always do.
2: Right.
4: But also a polite no.
2: I hope he didn't do anything to your bread. Weird.
1: Not the bread that he
4: I know. Back. I was trying to just navigate it and be nice, but then I think he took the hint and probably got in my food.
1: Mm-hmm. You're right. That is awkward.
2: Right.
1: Like, yeah, like, I'm not saying? Into it's this weird. Dude. I'm not into giving him my phone number, but here's your 20% tip on my sandwich.
2: Thanks, but no thanks, pal. The spotlight shines.

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0: It's Anna and Raven on 106.7 KMX. 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
1: That's where we're starting?
0: Yep.
1: That's what we're doing. Okay.
0: Yep. But nope. Now that list has gotten a whole lot longer. You know what's still safe? Oreos. It's coming up next.

0: 54, 55, 64, and the Powerball number is 10.
1: Spoiler alert, probably not. There was no winner last night in the Powerball drawing.
2: Oh, here we go. That means I gotta start standing in line already today.
1: Well, there's a $2 million ticket that was sold in Tennessee and a couple $1 million tickets sold in Maryland and California. So obviously, if you played, check your tickets. $975 million is the drawing for tomorrow night. My husband buys his tickets on an app. Yeah, and that's...
2: A lot of people are doing that now.
1: Yeah, and my mom does too, which is crazy, because if my mom can do it, that means we all can do it.
2: Do you mean that, do you think that that's less lucky, more lucky, whatever?
1: I don't know.
2: Everybody has a theory. This is the thing, right? So, you know, this is where the problem comes in.
1: I have learned through a lifetime that there are no handouts in life. And even though, like, I like the hype and I like the excitement.
2: There are no handouts in life.
1: I'm never going to win. I'm never, like, you're supposed to be like, no, I'm going to win. And
2: you're supposed to be hopeful, excited, open to possibilities.
1: I will be here every day doing my job so I can pay my bills. The odds of winning a Powerball jackpot are approximately 1 in 292. 2.2 million.
2: Well, thank you
1: for that.
2: Thank you for just, you know, destroying everybody's day.
1: So there's a good chance you're going to work on Thursday.
2: Great.
1: So there's that.
2: Yeah.
1: Yes. But now it's time.
2: You're a lot of fun.
1: I'm just, I'm a realist. Like my husband is like a dreamer and he always plays the lottery and always tries to win and he works very hard. And sometimes I'm like, you paid $30 for tickets. I'm like, you spent $30 on tickets. To me, it just seems nuts. But then one day when we win, I'm going to buy a yacht.
2: Right. Holding on to that $30 instead of playing definitely makes a huge difference in your life, too, right? You got to take some chances, right?
1: Sure. Okay.
2: Wow.
1: Listen, we got to get serious now. The massive outbreak of the explosive diarrhea parasite Cyclospora continues.
3: It's not just lettuce anymore. The Cyclospora outbreak continues to grow, and there are now more than 22,000 confirmed or suspected cases being reported nationwide.
2: I just feel like they're adding things now to this wide net that they're casting because they have no idea what's going on. I don't feel like there's been any confirmation it's any one of these items here, but they're just like, we got to blame somebody.
1: Well, it's
2: so
1: a
2: lettuce and the other peppers, now it's a problem.
3: All shoppers to be cautious with raw fruits and vegetables, not just lettuce.
1: They're talking about blueberries, raspberries, jalapenos. The list is pretty long. It's a parasite.
2: You can't get me to stop eating blueberries. Well, all right, they are so large right now and ripe. I've got them in the fridge right now in the office.
1: That's what they're saying, though. They're saying that you shouldn't let this be a deterrent to still eating the healthy foods that you would normally eat. It's like an oxymoron. In one breath, they're like, it's the worst explosive diarrhea you've ever had in your life. You should really do everything you can to avoid this terrible parasite. And then the other breath, they're like, but you know what?
2: You got to get your berries.
1: You got to eat your stuff.
2: Yeah, it's a nice antioxidant. Right. And like, do that.
1: Two kinds of people I have found. One are the people that are very concerned about this, that won't touch lettuce. It's funny. Raven and I were at a conference over the weekend, and when we sat down to eat with all of our coworkers, there were those that refused to have the lettuce.
2: Yeah.
1: And then there was me. I was like, nah, I'm good.
2: Like, yeah, we were mocking it. We were like, give us the lettuce.
1: Right.
2: Right. I'll take lettuce on everything right now. Guacamole, everything. We had it all.
1: We have a better chance of getting Cyclospora than winning Powerball. I'll tell you that.
2: Well, those odds.

0: It's Anna and Raven on 106.7 KMX. Did you wake up an almost billionaire today?
1: And tonight's numbers were drawn, so here they are. Those numbers are 6, 37.

0: Man, everything costs more these days.
1: Yep.
0: That's why we need people like Rhett Marcus. He cut $1.5 billion in taxes.
1: Wait, $1.5 billion? That's a big deal. Didn't President Trump and Senator Katie Britt endorse him?
0: Uh-huh, they sure did.
1: Hmm, sounds like Rhett's the right man for Alabama.
0: I'll be voting for him on August 11th.
1: Mm-hmm, me too.
2: I'm Rhett Marcus, the Trump-endorsed candidate for Congress, and I approve this message.
0: Paid for by Rhett for Alabama.

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1: Ted Lasso and his mustache are back, but it's causing something amongst men that nobody saw coming. Beard envy.
2: Oh, okay.
1: Guys are all trying to prove each other more manly by growing a beard again and growing a mustache.
2: It's something that is thick and robust. It's definitely a different delivery system than the person that has a scraggly one. You know what? We were just traveling this past week.
1: There was a lot of mustaches.
2: We saw one on one young guy. Terrible. Absolutely terrible mustache. I mean, it's embarrassing. How do you leave your house with that thing?
1: That's the thing. There's envy amongst men, and they all, it's like their one thing that they all talk about. It's coming up next.

0: 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All the hits.
1: Ted Lasso and his mustache are back.
2: I bet we all got a little voice in the back of our heads saying, be strong. I just want to remind us all of something real quick. There is crying in football.
1: And there is crying in mustache growing. New season of Ted Lasso, and whether or not you watch the show, there's one thing that everybody knows. Ted Lasso has a legit mustache, and it's causing mustache envy amongst men.
3: I'm aware of the mustache. I have never once watched the program, but I know that a lot of people like it. So a movement begins, and it goes forward. That's how it works, right?
1: Right. Ted Lasso brought back the mustache again, and it's gone through ups and downs through the decades, and all of a sudden now, everybody wants to have one. But there's a problem.
3: Mm.
1: Not all men can grow a legit one.
3: That's true.
1: And they asked a dermatologist why that is.
4: It's based on genetics as well as hormones. Some men, you know, have more hair follicles, so they can grow denser, coarser beards than others. Testosterone gets converted in the hair follicle to a more potent form called dihydrotestosterone. Some hair follicles have receptors on them that are very sensitive to this higher form of testosterone, and that will stimulate hair growth.
1: So what that means is if you're more manly, you can grow a mustache, and if you can't, you're less of a man.
3: 100%. And not only if you're more manly, that if your father was more manly and your grandfather was more manly and the entire line of your lineage, which is the same thing, is more manly, which is why. And I'm not worried about this situation right now here.
1: You're not.
3: Here's the thing, is that even if that guy could grow a mustache like mine, it's not going to be the same color. It's going to show up looking white like Santa Claus or something like that. It's not going to be natural. So me and producer Justin will have a mustache off right now for the next 2 weeks.
1: That's true.
5: All I got to do is blow on my thumb, and it's going to come out like the Play-Doh Spaghetti Factory.
3: Is that right?
5: Yeah.
3: I don't think so.
1: This is everything I want. It is a death duel match of mustaches between Raven and producer Justin.
5: I brought a visual aid. This is what it looks like after, like, that's like 3 days.
3: No,
5: right there.
3: And the,
5: 3 days.
3: No. I'm betting that's like 3 months for that guy. He's like a Boy Scout, like, you know, the back in grade school, where he's just got to shape that thing for the entire summer so he can show up and look
5: Auburn
3: like he's...
5: highlights and
3: I'm not even listening to you.
1: You boys are ridiculous.
3: You know what? All your nutrients in your body have to go through things like your height and your brain, like all your omega-3s. They got to deal with all that, you know, college, you know, knowledge that you carry into the studio all the time. No, I don't have to worry about that.
1: No one knows what you guys are talking about. You're just trash talking each other about mustaches.
3: That's right.
1: The most biggest nonsense thing.
3: Whiskey, beer, and barbecue goes directly to the fullness of this mustache. It's going to be out of here.
5: All right.
3: Dark, so, too.
1: Each of you was given the task to shave last night. So now you are clean shaven.
3: Yep. Yeah.
1: Yeah, Raven already somehow has a 5 o'clock shadow.
3: Yeah, that's right. That's called testosterone. That's called manliness.
1: Okay.
3: Thank you very much.
5: I just think you didn't shave, that's all.
3: No, I did shave. Thank you.
1: All right.
3: Then I will continue to shave. I'm going to shave around the stash.
1: All right.
3: I'm only keeping the stash.
1: Okay.
3: You're not keeping a beard or a goatee.
5: I haven't decided yet.
3: No. It's just stash.
1: It's a Ted Lasso mustache.
3: Yeah, okay.
1: Ted Lasso mustache.
3: Okay. That's it.
1: So every day we're going to post an updated photo side by side of Raven and producer Justin, our Instagram at Anna and Raven. And we're going to track to see who is more manly, Raven or Justin, based solely on their ability to grow a mustache like Ted Lasso.
3: You're going down, pal.
1: And then you can vote. At the end, we're going to vote to see who has the better stash. That seems like the right thing to do. Who's more manly? Who's a bigger man?
3: Mm-hmm. 2 weeks.
1: Yeah, two weeks.
5: Let's go. 2 weeks.
3: Let's go.

0: All the hits, 106.7 KMX. It's Hannah and Raven. What do you really need in life? And don't get all like, you know, oh, just happiness and health and...
1: Yeah, we don't... Nobody wants to hear about that. You're not running for office.
0: Right.
1: I don't care about that.
0: Yeah. They asked Martha
1: Thrill
0: Stewart.
1: Thrill me.
0: They asked Martha Stewart that same question. Mm. And her response was so honest. And I thought, yeah, Martha, me too, girlfriend. It's coming up next.

0: 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You're listening to the Anna and Raven Show. What do you really need in life? Do you need to be rich and famous? Now, Martha Stewart says no, but there's other things that she needs.
1: I couldn't care less about being rich and famous. All I want to be is comfortable, have beautiful gardens. I would like a yacht, a big yacht.
0: Yeah.
2: I mean, a lot of those things take money there, Martha.
0: You don't have to be all of them, famous.
2: Yeah.
0: You just need to be rich, I guess, to have those things.
2: Okay, right. So she doesn't need the adoration, basically. Mm-hmm. She just, you know, wants the fulfillment, the bank account to make sure that she wants to do those things.
0: Start thinking about it. It's like, all right, you don't need to be rich and famous, but what do you need in life? The things that would just make you truly happy. And obviously, we know the answer is your health and your family. We know that. But besides those things.
2: Yeah, besides that nonsense.
0: You know, like maybe like a big yacht or...
2: Yeah.
1: I would like a yacht.
0: Me too.
2: You know, she's been exposed to luxury, right? Mm-hmm. So she knows certain things. Like, I haven't been exposed to having my own luxury yacht. So, like, you know, basic stuff for me, Anna, is I would like an uninterrupted nap occasionally.
0: Yeah. Mm.
2: That's what I would like.
0: Right.
2: Yeah, like, and nobody to guilt me after that nap or before that nap. I just want to be able to take naps when I want to.
0: We sent producer Sophia around the office to ask that.
3: Mm. I don't need to be rich and famous, but I would like to travel all the time.
0: I mean, yes, would be able to travel all the time and go see the world. That's what I said. I said, I don't need to be rich and famous, but I do need to see the world and stay in nice hotels. I, for the first time, stayed in a 5-star hotel ever in my life a few months ago.
2: And now you're ruined.
0: It was for 2 nights. Yep. That was all we could do it.
2: Now you're ruined.
0: Now, every time my husband and I enter another Marriott or Hilton, like a regular one.
2: You're like, is there something better?
0: Oh.
2: Yeah, like, I need to live better.
0: Oh, there's bugs in this hotel.
2: Yeah.
0: I went to one time and they had a robe. It was so nice.
2: Yeah.
0: It was so comfortable.
2: I mean, all hotels used to have robes. You just wouldn't want to put them on your body.
0: Yeah, now you go to a good one.
2: Yeah.
0: You're so nice.
2: Yeah.
3: I don't need to be rich and famous, but I would like to be sitting on a beach with a cocktail in my hand at a tropical resort.
2: So I have those two right here. It's like I need an annual vacation and a beach or a pool. Like I have to spend a fair amount of time at one of those during the summer, during the hot times, right? There's some people that they never go to the beach, Anna, and they never get in a pool. I don't know how they live.
0: Because they're mountain happy folks.
2: No.
0: It's different.
2: I don't know how you live.
3: I don't need to be rich and famous, but I would like to meet Justin Bieber.
0: Yeah. She just wants to meet Justin Bieber. Is that too much to ask? Is that too much? What do you do once you meet Justin Bieber? And you say hello.
2: I think you just fawn over him, right? And then he walks away and you go, he was nice.
0: Nice, basically, guy.
2: That was it.
0: Yeah.
3: Fill in the blank. I don't need to be rich and famous, but I would like
4: a BBL.
2: A what? A what?
4: A BBL.
2: What is that?
4: A BBL.
2: I don't know what that is.
0: You don't know what that is?
2: No.
0: Oh my gosh, now I have to have this moral conundrum. Do I actually tell him?
2: Yeah.
0: Or do I
2: just... I mean, I'm going to Google it if you don't tell me.
0: Yeah, all right. Well, you know what? You should Google it while we move on.
2: Okay.
0: You can Google it while I move on.
3: I don't need to be rich and famous, but I would like...
5: another 4 hours of sleep.
0: Oh, there's another guy that wants your nap. That's it. Yeah.
2: Yeah, I would like good air conditioning everywhere I go.
0: Okay.
2: That's what I would like.
0: So, Raven, you would like air conditioning and a BBL. That's what you would
2: right? No, I didn't say that because I don't know what a BBL is.
0: You definitely need a BBL.
2: I don't think so.
0: You don't think you need one?
2: Yeah, I don't think I need one.
0: I mean, she says...
2: No,
0: she
2: I don't
0: needs,
2: need
0: you
2: one.
0: You don't need one of those?
2: No, I've Googled it now and I don't need
4: a BBL.
2: It.
0: Okay.
2: I think I'll skip that. Everybody can Google that today, though, and we'll all learn something.
0: Everybody
2: together.
0: Knows except for you, Raven.
2: Yeah.
6: For Wiregrass Daily News, this is Charlotte Fletcher with today's headlines. Enterprise Police have arrested a 25-year-old man in connection with Sunday night's fatal shooting at Brookdale Apartments. Police say Deontay Johnson of Enterprise is charged with murder in the death of 23-year-old Cornell Memorial Davis. Johnson also faces a controlled substance charge and was taken to the Coffee County Jail. The investigation remains ongoing. In Eufaula, Kayak Eufaula is celebrating after being named Best of Alabama 2026 for the first time. Located at Lake Point State Park, the Outdoor Outfitter offers kayak tours and rentals, fishing kayaks and e-bike rentals for visitors exploring Lake Eufaula and nearby trails. And Tuesday is City Hall Selfie Day across Alabama. The Alabama League of Municipalities is encouraging residents, city leaders, and public workers to take photos in front of local government buildings and share them on social media using the hashtag City Hall Selfie. For more news, visit WiregrassDailyNews.com.
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8: The sweltering heat will continue to stay with us and only a small chance of a pop-up shower or storm each day here through the end of the week. Sunny, hot, 96 today. Heat index values around 103 with a light wind. Wednesday and Thursday, a slight chance of pop-up showers and storms both days. 96 tomorrow, 97 on Thursday. We stay in the upper 90s into the weekend with a pop-up shower or storm chance. Richard DeWetting of the Weather Channel for all the

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1: It's another round of your strange celebrity encounter. I felt like such a fool. I was at the airport. I wasn't paying attention. My head was buried in my phone. And I looked up and I saw this person. And I genuinely thought there was somebody I knew.
2: No.
1: Because you know when you recognize somebody and you're like, oh, yeah. And like I say, oh, hey, how are you? And then I realized, no, Anna, you don't know that person because they're a famous actor and they were just on the show you were watching last night before you fell asleep. That's why you think you knew them.
2: I also encountered an actor. Not nearly at the level. He's not at the same spot in his career right now as the guy you ran into. But I didn't walk up to him and was like, hey, bro.
1: Well, yeah, because I thought
2: I know you.
1: I thought I knew him.
2: Yeah, but you don't.
1: I don't. It's coming up next.

0: 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All the hits.
1: Do you ever feel like you find a way to embarrass yourself every single day? I do. I do the dumbest things all the time. And it's another round of your strange celebrity encounter. Did you ever see a celebrity and then you did the weirdest, most awkward things so you didn't know how to behave? I was flying out. And here's the thing. You see the most famous people at airports because there's only one way for us to get around.
2: Yeah.
1: And it's at the airport. Yeah, get on a plane.
2: Yeah, of course.
1: So that's, I think, where you have the best shot to see celebrities. And I was walking through the airport and I had my head buried in my phone and I was walking to my gate and I looked up and I saw a man that I was certain I knew. You know, like when you recognize a celebrity, but in my mind, it wasn't a celebrity. It was somebody that I knew, like it was a friend or an acquaintance.
2: Oh, hey, great to see you. What are you doing here?
1: So I look,
2: oh my gosh.
1: And I look up and I'm like, oh, hey, I'm like, who are you? And he looked at me and he like kind of like put his head down and he kept like walking by me. And I'm like, and he had a hat on and sunglasses.
2: You were like, catch you next time, pal, best friend that I know so well.
1: Because you think it's somebody you know from real life because you don't think it's a celebrity.
2: Yeah.
1: And then all of a sudden I realized, oh my gosh, that's Colman Domingo.
2: Yeah, he's like a big movie star. He's like doing everything right now.
1: Yeah, he's in the new Michael movie. But the reason why he was so fresh in my head and I thought he was my friend is because the night before I just finished watching the last season of The Four Seasons on Netflix. That's the Tina Fey one.
2: Yeah.
1: And he's in that. And I love him in that. So I was like, in my head, he's my friend from TV. And I met him in person. And I thought he was also my friend. Was not. Actually was not. He walked right by me. And I felt like a fool.
2: Michael, by the way, almost laughable, but also great at sometimes. Very campy movie. If you haven't sat and watched that there, they kind of breeze over that Joe Jackson thing pretty well. Yeah, he's also in Disclosure Day right now. Like, I mean, he's a big deal.
1: He's a big movie star.
2: Yeah, big movie star. I also ran into a movie star when I was coming back from on my flight just this past week, too. Different part of his career, Ron Perlman.
1: Oh.
2: Who played Hellboy. He's kind of a big character actor. He's like, you know,

0: he's a very large man with a gruff voice.
1: Wait a minute.
0: Yeah.
1: When you said, when you sent me, Raven took sneaky pics, by the way.
0: Yeah, I took it over my shoulder.
1: Yeah, he took sneaky pics.
0: I was like, I'm not going to bother this guy. He had a cough, by the way. I didn't want to get too close to him.
1: It's even weirder when you just take sneaky pics and then send it to our group chat.
0: Yeah, he kind of saw me, but then he was sitting one row in front of me on the plane, as a matter of fact. So,
1: well,
0: I got upgraded.
1: Wait,
0: real nice.
1: I thought, oh, this is not who I thought I was.
0: What?
1: Ron Perlman. I thought that was the guy that discovered New Kids on the Block.
0: Nope, that's somebody else. I don't know who that is, actually. But
1: what, you didn't go say hello? You didn't go introduce yourself?
0: No, and you know what? Here's the funny thing. I'm pretty sure I've run into him on a plane before. He lives in my area somewhere.
1: Mm-hmm.
0: So I'm pretty sure like I've been on a plane with him before. I've certainly seen him at the airport before. Okay. So, very tall guy. And you know what? Here's one thing I will say this, and I don't say I mean this to say mean, but most of them appear older in person because, you know, there's no makeup and there's no filters or whatever. And he certainly did.
1: Coleman Domingo was the most handsome.
0: Yeah.
1: To the point where how stupid am I that I thought he was my best friend in real life?
0: Right.
1: Like, I
0: know that guy. He's got supple skin.
1: Yeah.
0: I feel like I've been in his gaze before. Nope.
1: I don't know. Do you go say hi to celebrities like they're your friends that you've known your life, or do you take sneaky pics like Raven? What was the last celebrity encounter you had, and how awkward was it? 1-800-330-9999.
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4: The sweltering heat will continue to stay with us and only a small chance of a pop-up shower or storm each day here through the end of the week. Sunny, hot, 96 today. Heat index values around 103 with a light wind. Wednesday and Thursday, a slight chance of pop-up showers and storms both days. 96 tomorrow, 97 on Thursday. We stay in the upper 90s into the weekend with a pop-up shower or storm chance. Richard DeWetting at the Weather Channel for all the hits.

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1: He was on Jimmy Fallon Tuesday night, so he was probably flying out on Wednesday.
2: You feel like you were right there in the middle of his vacation plan.

0: it's, I mean, he could be flying somewhere every single day of his life. That's Either way, he doesn't know you.
1: He doesn't know me.
0: So you were like, hey, what's up, man? Good to see you. And he was like, bye.
1: I ran into Coleman Domingo, the actor, at the airport. And you know, like when you recognize somebody, but you don't think you're seeing a real celebrity. So I thought it was somebody I knew.
0: Like, oh, hey.
1: From real life.
0: What's like, going on?
1: Well, hey.
0: Yeah.
1: He like looked at me like I was nuts through his sunglasses and just kept walking by.
0: Bye.
1: And I was like, that's Coleman Domingo, who I just watched last night on the Four Seasons on Netflix. Mm-hmm. I was like, oh my gosh, I'm so embarrassed. What was your strange celebrity encounter? 1-800-330-9999.

0: It's Anna and Raven on 106.7 KMX.
1: Strange celebrity encounter. I ran into Coleman Domingo at the airport, and I didn't realize it was him, and I thought he was like somebody I knew, so I just said hello like he was an old friend, and he walked right by me like I was nuts.
2: Hey, great to see you. See ya.
1: Your strange celebrity encounter. What happened? 1-800-330-9999.
2: David, you get a strange celebrity encounter. What happened?
3: I do. So I was in Dallas with some friends on vacation, leaving Dallas to go home, and we stopped at a random gas station, and there were two of the Jonas Brothers there.
2: At the gas station?
3: At the gas station.
0: Were they working?
3: They were, like, trying to be... No, they were, like, trying to be disguised. It didn't really work, because... I could spot either one of them a mile away.
2: Right, because you love the Jonas Brothers, of course, obviously. And when in Texas, you know you're looking for them.
0: Yeah.
3: Right. Oh, yeah, especially at a random gas station you've never been at.
2: That's right. There's no hiding from me, sir.
0: Right.
2: I know who you are.
0: You're trying to get gas. You're not getting that past me. Did you talk to them?
3: We did. Nick didn't actually want to take a picture or anything, but Joe actually convinced him.
0: Oh, that was
2: nice. Because Joe's not as good looking, so he wants a little bit of that love.
0: They're both good looking.
2: Yeah, I know they're both good looking, but Nick is clearly better looking. So then Joe's like, let me still get some attention.
0: What do you think that conversation looks like? Like, just take a picture, bro. No, I don't want to.
2: Come on,
0: bro. Stop telling me what to do.
2: Right.
0: Take the picture.
3: It was more weird because we were going to the bathroom and they were coming out, and I was like, was that just who I thought it was?
2: Right.
3: It was definitely weird.
2: Was the bathroom in good condition or bad condition?
0: Was the sink wet? Did they wash their hands?
3: Yes, it was.
0: Oh, good.
2: What was the seat like?
3: No, I didn't look that close.
2: Hey, Brady, tell us, you had a strange celebrity encounter? What happened?
4: So here in Tennessee, we've got a big music festival called Bonnaroo. All kinds of celebrities are around out there. Mm-hmm. My friend and I, we got some, I don't know, accidental backstage access.
2: Nice.
4: And we saw Ed Helms from The Office.
2: Oh, that's cool.
4: A couple of years after The Office ended, and if you don't know, he can legit play the banjo. He plays on the show, but he used to come and play at Bonnaroo. He would play bluegrass music at Bonnaroo.
2: That's so awesome.
4: So, yeah, anyway, I was a huge Office fan, and Andy, his character, was my favorite character. And so I knew I had to go talk to him. So we're kind of following him for a little bit, and he's headed towards the porta potty, and I was like, all right, we'll wait for him to come out of the porta potty. But he turns around, and he sees me maybe 8 feet from him, and he's like, can I help you? And I was like, I'm just a big fan. I'd love to get a picture. He takes a picture. He was super cool. And then he says, now, if you don't mind, I'm going to go in here and relieve myself. And I was just, I don't know, so wrapped up in the moment. I said, do you need any help?

0: I made the encounter strange. It was totally on me. You know, he was like, no, I'm good.
1: Julie, your strange celebrity encounter.
2: Me and my friend went to one of these celebrity softball games in Arizona. Mm-hmm. And Noah Wiley was supposed to be there.
3: Yeah.
2: And ER was really big at the time.
3: Yeah.
2: So we made these big signs that said, is there a doctor in the house? And paging Dr. Carter, like, whatever. And Meatloaf came up to us. And he says, I don't understand your signs. And then we were explaining to him, no, Noah Wiley's going to be here. He's Dr. Carter on this new ER show.
3: Right.
2: And he was like, oh, he didn't show up today.
3: Oh, so sad. So sad. It'd be fun to show up at a softball game that Noah Wiley's at now. I mean, the pit, he's back on top, so that would be cool.
2: Exactly.
3: Yeah. On the other hand, Meatloaf is deceased,
2: y'all.
3: So
2: yeah.
3: There's that.
2: Yeah.
3: We don't get another do-over with that one. Thanks for the story. Have a great day.

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1: Oh, it's messy. 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You're going to get the whole story, then you'll decide who's right. Couples Court's coming up next. I'm sorry I'm here.

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2: One couple.
3: It makes me furious. I don't get it.
4: This is what she wants to do.
2: One problem.
4: My daughter wants to do a spa weekend for her 16th birthday.
3: And I'm being deprived of going there because I'm a guy?
2: You decide the outcome.
1: All right, Gabby, you got to be happy to hear that, right?
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1: 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Kara and Tim. Kara, what's going on?
5: My husband, uncle passed away, and his uncle was married to this lady that we both hate. I mean, she's just evil. And she destroyed their relationship because she basically was like, you're spending too much time with your nephew. She had some kids herself, and she just didn't want his uncle to be involved in his life anymore. Well, recently, we found out that he passed away through a Facebook post from one of his cousins, and he wants to go to the funeral. And I get it, but I just think it's a bad idea. His aunt has always been a evil, just malicious person. Her sons are going to be there, and I just don't think it's a good look. And I'm really just trying to convince him that we should not go.
1: Okay.
6: Tim, what's your side of this?
7: Yeah, I mean, my dad, he passed away when I was young, and my uncle stepped up. He was always there for me, and I kind of felt like, you know, he was like a surrogate father to me, and unfortunately our relationship dissolved, but you know, I loved him, my dad loved him, I feel like I need to go.

0: I mean, I should be allowed to show up to a wake. Like, I don't think it's that big of a deal.
1: It's so fascinating. In my family, we have a similar situation on my husband's side. And I always go back and forth with, well, you should be allowed to pay your last respects. You should be allowed to do that. But the people that are alive ruin everything. And all of a sudden, it doesn't become about the person who's passed. It becomes about everybody else that's there.
2: Yeah.
1: And do you want to cause that scene? Like, I understand where Kara's coming from.
2: There is an exception, is that sometimes people that are the deceased don't want you there also. And I don't believe that people should be able to come and pay their respects when the deceased don't want you there.
1: Unfortunately, unless your uncle wrote a letter, I don't know if he wants you there or not.
2: Yeah, we don't know whether or not you have the testimony from that in regards, but that would be the exception that I have. But yeah, people convince themselves of all sorts of things and all sorts of virtue and righteousness, that's for sure.
1: It's a weird thing.
2: Yeah, here's the thing, though. You got to live with the decision one way or the other, right? So if you go and you pay the respects, then you feel better. And if it goes well, you feel better. If you go and it turns into turmoil and it's a mess, I'm guessing you're going to feel worse, Tim.
0: Yeah, I just want to basically get in and get out, you know, just feel like I saw him and then that's it.
1: Mm. Right, but if she's an evil woman, like Kara claims, and I'm not doubting that, Kara, because there's evil people out there. What happens? And then she goes and she makes it a scene and she makes it about her.
2: Yeah,
0: exactly.
2: Yeah, it's just been my experience in life that the things that we don't do are harder to live with than the things that we do. But I don't know.
1: I was just send flowers everybody and call it a day. Be like, hey, thanks. You know, that'd be the end of it.
2: Loved you.
1: Loved you.
2: Would have liked to have been there.
1: Can't be. Wish I was there.
2: Peace out. See you next time.
1: I don't know. What do you do? Would you go to the uncle's funeral knowing that the aunt probably doesn't want you there?
2: 1-800-330-9999. Who side are you on? It's the Couples Court with Anna and Raven.

0: 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You're listening to the Anna and Raven Show. If you weren't wanted at a wake or a funeral, would you go anyway to pay your respect? Tim's uncle passed away. They were close throughout his entire childhood. He lost his dad early. But his aunt got in the middle of their relationship and thought that they were spending too much time together. Says she's evil. She destroyed the relationship. They haven't talked in decades. Found out on Facebook that his uncle passed away and wants to go to the wake. His wife doesn't think it's a good idea.
1: Yeah, well, I mean, it's unfinished business for him, right? Like, it's an unresolved situation, and he'll have to live with that the rest of his life. So what's a few minutes of being uncomfortable if he's going to feel better about the entire situation? That's basically Tim's position. But Kara's like, you never know what could happen. Your aunt has adult kids as well. Like, I mean, like, it could get very messy. It's not like everybody walks into every room in a neighborhood or a place that they used to frequent and everybody is a friend. So I think that we've all been uncomfortable before. Just the question is does the scene outweigh the paying respects?
0: What do you think? 1-800-330-9999. Megan, whose side do you want?
2: Hi, I am definitely on the other spouse's side. I definitely think there's been too much time that's gone by. He should definitely go and pay his respects. Let the other people see his serve, that woman's true colors, get in and get out, just like you said.
1: Yeah, I mean, that's how you're going to be able to sleep at night, right? Like, you'll know that you did everything that you could do.
0: But then you have to see the evil woman, and you got to see what her reaction is. And, oh, gosh, I can only imagine the pit in your stomach walking in the door, mm-hmm. not knowing what's about to happen.
1: She might do the thing where she's like, oh, I'm so glad you came.
0: Yeah, doubtful. All right, whose side are you on? 1-800-330-9999. It's a couple's court.
3: You played it cool and I played it dumb. Don't you think I'm a little too young to be messed with like that?

0: the hits, 106.7 KMX. You're listening to the Anna and Raven Show. If you were unwanted at a funeral or wake, would you show up anyway to pay your respect? That's what's going on with Tim and Kara. Tim had a falling out with his uncle years ago, and it really had to do with his aunt. His wife, Kara, calls her evil, says she was terrible, destroyed their relationship, and Tim was always sad about it. Mm. Now, he learned through Facebook that his uncle passed away, and he's like, I have to go to the wake. I have to say goodbye.
1: Problem is that when he gets there to the front, of course, his aunt is still going to be there in the building, and she's still going to be the one that's in charge, basically, the matriarch of that family. She's got her own adult kids, and Kara's worried that there's going to be a confrontation.
0: What do you think? Do you show up anyway? 1-800-330-9999. Hey, it's Anna and Raven. Whose side are you on?
2: I think, truthfully, if he goes to the funeral, the person he's trying to respect is already dead. He's only trying to pay respects to people that don't care about him. Go to the grave, say a prayer, and tell him how much you missed him and how much you loved him. But to go to that wake is ridiculous, because when you go to a wake, you're paying respects to the people that are alive. Mm. And if those people don't respect you, what are you doing there?
0: I like that.
2: You know, it doesn't make sense.
0: Yeah, you're right. You're right. You're 1,000% right.
1: I mean, as long as he's at peace with that same line of thinking.
0: Yep.
1: Thanks for the call. Have a great day. Rich, what do you say? Whose side are you on today?
3: Hey, listen, I just don't think he should go. He should just go to the cemetery after the burial and pay his own private respects.
0: You're going to have to just stalk during the funeral procession part to see where the grave is. Otherwise, you're just going to be wandering around looking for that headstone for days and days.
1: Pretty sure you can look that up.
0: Can you?
3: Yeah, they tell you at the entrance.
0: Yeah.
1: Hey, Deborah, what do you think? Whose side are you on today?
4: I'm on the husband's side. Christina says that they're evil. She kind of mocks the word, but there truly are evil people in the world. That's why there's that prayer to St. Michael. I, too, have two evil sisters that did the same thing with my mother towards me. So definitely do what you have to do. Go, pay your respects, and then sleep.
5: Verdict is in. Jury foreman, what are the results?
0: Kara, our audience agreed with you today. Tim, this is one of those situations where you send a flower arrangement, you send a donation in their name, and you deal with it in your own way, and you don't show up in public.
6: Yeah, I feel like we can have our own memorial service in his memory here at home. So I think there are other ways to celebrate his relationship with his uncle outside of going to the funeral, knowing the circumstances.
0: Right.
1: And this all sucks. You know, there'd be half the people at that funeral, I'm sure, that it would be great to talk to and just listen to them share stories.

0: about your uncle and maybe see some photos about what his life was like once you guys were estranged. And it's a sad, simple thing. But the truth is that you can't wrestle with pigs, man. If you think that they're evil and that family's going to be looking for trouble, the pigs just love it and you just end up filthy, right? So just, you can't get down in the dirt with them, man. You can't get down in the mud with them.
1: Yeah, I mean, look, like you guys said, if I go and it causes more drama than good, then I mean, look, I guess I just got to accept that and you know, memorialize them on my own.
0: Well, she got the votes. They don't feel like you should attend this time, but obviously you guys got to make up your own mind in that. Good luck.
2: And wish you the best. If you have a problem too, send an email, couplescore@annaandraven.com. On a train.

0: 25-year-old man in connection with Sunday night's fatal shooting at Brookdale Apartments. Police say Deontay Johnson of Enterprise is charged with murder in the death of 23-year-old Cornell Memorial Davis. Johnson also faces a controlled substance charge and was taken to the Coffee County Jail. The investigation remains ongoing. In Eufaula, Kayak Eufaula is celebrating after being named Best of Alabama 2026 for the first time. Located at Lake Point State Park, the Outdoor Outfitter offers kayak tours and rentals, fishing kayaks, and e-bike rentals for visitors exploring Lake Eufaula and nearby trails. And Tuesday is City Hall Selfie Day across Alabama. The Alabama League of Municipalities is encouraging residents, city leaders, and public workers to take photos in front of local government buildings and share them on social media using the hashtag City Hall Selfie. For more news, visit WiregrassDailyNews.com.
1: KMX Weather. The sweltering heat will continue to stay with us and only a small chance of a pop-up shower or storm each day here through the end of the week. Sunny, hot, 96 today. Heat index values around 103 with a light wind. Wednesday and Thursday, a slight chance of pop-up showers and storms both days. 96 tomorrow, 97 on Thursday. We stay in the upper 90s into the weekend with a pop-up shower or storm chance. Richard DeWetting of the Weather Channel for all the hits.

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1: It's like without fail, whenever you go away on vacation, there's some kind of injury involved.
2: Oh, especially if you're going with a group. Like, absolutely. It's going
1: to
2: happen.
1: Right. Yeah. My cousin got injured. We're going to talk to her coming up next. She just sent me an update of what happened, an actual picture. I almost threw up. It's coming up next.

0: 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It's Anna and Raven.
1: Hello.
0: This picture is crazy.
2: What are we talking about?
0: So, you know, we're talking about vacation injuries. My cousin Angela and I, we go away together every single summer, and Angela's joining us, and she just sent me an updated picture of her leg. Raven, look at this picture.
2: Ouch. That is a hole, a pretty serious scab mark that you have there. And I mean, not for nothing, the discoloration, Ange. Looks like you could, you know, be catching an infection.
0: Right.
2: Are you going to lose that leg?
3: It was pussing and white last week. So this is definitely an improvement.
0: Okay. Wow. Explain how you got that injury. I banged up myself pretty badly, but not like you did.
3: So we decided to do an inflatable obstacle course on the water for the first time this year.
2: Yeah, really good idea. Yeah. You were like, this is fun.

0: Look at how tough we are. We're sure that we still got it as moms.
1: But
0: right.
1: That's the whole thing. So the funny part is we show up and Angie's like, oh, there's a bar. Like, we should just like sit out and like let the kids do it. But I always say, like, they don't think we're cool.
0: Yeah.
1: They're, you know, there's Ange has four kids. Mm-hmm. I have the girls. And like, I was like, no, we're all going to do it. The dads, the moms, we're all going to do it so we can show that we're cool and we're fun. You
0: yeah.
1: know?
0: And I mean, of course, the best way to do that is to smear blood all over the different areas, the obstacles of it. So what exactly transpired there? You go out there and
2: I go out. Uh-huh. We have to swim out to the course, which was
1: disgusting.
2: We have a good laugh just with that.
0: Mm-hmm.
2: And then I think it was the first obstacle. Oh. It was kind of like, I don't know how to explain it. Like, it was, you know, Ninja Warrior style. You mm-hmm. have to like jump from inflatable to cross a certain area. And I made it, you know, not even halfway.
0: Right.
2: Fell off. Must have hit the Velcro, I don't know, that keeps it together, and came up from the water with this gash in my leg.
0: Nice.
1: Now, here's the thing. That water was the most disgusting water I'd ever been in, because it's not like disgusting. In the ocean, or it's yeah. like in a dirty swamp pond.
0: Yeah, it's like a pen almost, where they've you know, roped it off there, and of course, everybody else yeah. is in that small area, so it's stagnant mm-hmm. water. I mean, again, lucky you didn't lose the leg.
1: Well, here's where it gets even grosser. So we decide halfway through our time, we're out. We're yeah. done. Like, we've hurt ourselves too much.
0: Yeah, we thought we were cool, but we're ready to throw in the towel and act like we're not.
1: So with our floaties, we swim back to shore, and then when we get to the gross shore and we're sitting in the Adirondack chairs, what happens, Ange?
2: Well, because of the stagnant water, there are just gnats everywhere.
0: Nice.
2: And clearly gnats, I guess, are attracted to blood, because mm-hmm. every time I looked down at my leg, the gash was just covered in gnats.
0: That's awesome.
2: And it was disgusting.
0: I mean, some people, when they hear this story, they think like you were in the Amazon, right? Or Honduras or something yeah. like that, Central America. Where were you?
1: Myrtle Beach, and we paid $35 each to do it.
0: Oh, yeah. Good call.
1: Yeah, but you know, hopefully your leg doesn't fall off.
2: Hopefully not, yeah. The lifeguard was nice enough to give me a Band-Aid to cover it, so at least I could clean it up and get the gnats out of it while we sat there.
0: I mean, there was a bar. Why not vodka, guys?
1: But here's the
0: all
1: worst
0: right?
1: part.
0: Come on, girls.
1: Like, when this happened, I said, we're out. We're going to the bar. The bar closed 3 minutes before we got there. How sad. And everybody was like that knew, had their last call drinks standing there. And they were just like, nope, like all closed up. And I was like, that is the saddest part of this whole day.
0: Not one person willing to pour their Tito's over your leg.
2: Probably would have helped.
0: Yeah. No, it would have. It would have.
1: All right. Well, thank you. I'm glad that you're healing, kind of.
2: Thanks. I'll keep you updated.
1: All right.
0: Good
1: please
0: luck with
1: do.
0: That.
1: Love you. Bye. Has it happened to you? You go away on vacation. You got hurt. What happened? 1-800-330-9999.
3: 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Are you guys ready for some more KMX music? Let me see your
4: hand. I want more
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0: 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All the hits. The only good thing about injuries on vacations is they make good stories for the rest of your life. Right?
1: That's true, but you're kind of dragging yourself along the rest of the time, right? Yep. It's not ideal.
0: But, like I said, good memories. When did you hurt yourself on vacation? What happened? 1-800-330-9999.

Like I said, good memories. When did you hurt yourself on vacation? What happened? 1-800-330-9999. Swim.

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2: Mm. I'll never forget the first time my wife and I traveled to Las Vegas together, Anna. We walked the entire strip, all the way from like the Strat all the way down to Excalibur and Mandalay Bay. 7.5 miles.
0: Wow.
2: 7.5 miles round trip. I couldn't walk for 2-3 days after.
0: Yep.
2: I mean, I pulled something. I can guarantee that. And I pulled a lot of slots that week, too, and I didn't win.
0: You got hurt on vacation. What happened? 1-800-330-9999. Karen, what happened to you?
3: What happened to me is I went on a cruise, and the very first day of the cruise, I went out and sat at the deck, and I was at the pool and everything. At the end of the day, I was so burnt that I looked like a tomato.
2: Yeah.
3: I couldn't move. I couldn't do anything. And the whole cruise was like a disaster because I was so burnt. I couldn't lay down. I couldn't do anything.
2: Right, right. You've ruined the trip for yourself.
3: Not an injury, but it is. It hurts.
0: You know, that's the biggest pet peeve I have about my husband, Paul, right?
2: What's up?
0: His excessive use of sunscreen. He spends so much time applying and reapplying. Like, the man is so terrified of getting a sunburn, and he tans naturally. It's not like he burns. He just gets dark and tan.
2: It's his business. Leave it alone. I mean, he's being safe, not unsafe.
0: He won't even ask me to do his back anymore because he knows how annoyed I am. He gets Hayden, my older daughter, to do it.
2: Oh, wow.
0: No, because I feel like by the time it takes me to put lotion on all the kids,
2: yeah,
0: myself, he's still applying to the bottom half of his body. And it doesn't make any sense to me why any grown man needs that much sunscreen on their body.
2: Yeah.
0: It drives me nuts.
2: Probably outlive all of us.
0: He's like, you got anything higher? I go, you're not using the SPF 70. That's the good one. Right. That one's for Dakota, the baby. We don't use that on us. What are you, crazy?
2: Yeah, yeah. We don't deserve it. We don't deserve that kind of SPF
0: protection. 70.
2: We've made our choices in life. We have to live with what we've had already.
0: You get the 30. Be lucky you even get a 30. So I don't know.
2: How about you stand behind that wall over there, Paul? Find your protection over there. Come out when I need your help.
0: Oh, you're going to put a hat on too? Yeah, definitely. We should definitely wear hats with our SPF 70.
2: Hi, Carol Ann. Tell us, you got injured on vacation. What happened?
4: Yeah, my husband and I were sailing in Maine, and the boat was still in the dock. That's the best part. The captain of the boat said, duck. It was a 3-masted schooner. The captain of the boat said, duck. I ducked, but I didn't duck low enough. Took a boom to the skull, cracked my skull. Got a major concussion. Couldn't walk or talk for like 3 months.
2: Oh my God. 3 months?
0: Oh my God. That ruins a vacation.
2: Yeah.
0: Yeah, you can't go out and have a martini after that. Absolutely not.
2: I mean, that's trauma. That is scary right there.
0: That should be a stronger word than duck. You know what I mean? Like, it should
2: yes.
0: be like, hit the ground.
2: Yeah.
0: Like,
2: yeah.
0: Yeah.
2: I tell you what, I mean, the waver on his boat better have been real strong because I would have been talking to somebody. That is crazy.
4: That was the best part is I didn't realize what had happened because I was only semi-conscious. Nobody saw it. So I still went on the boat ride, and it wasn't until we got off the boat that my husband noticed something was wrong.
2: Yeah, everybody thinks that you're just being a party pooper. Meanwhile, you're like half comatose.
0: Right, you're another
2: amazing
0: planet.
2: Thank you for sharing.
0: Thanks, girl.

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2: Good amount.
1: Woo! 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
1: Can't beat Raven.
0: $1,300 is a jackpot for today's Can't Beat Raven. Alan, you ready to play and win some money, please?
2: Yes.
0: All right, let's do this. Are you feeling confident?
2: Yeah, a little nervous, but confident.
0: That's all right. Nerves are okay. Can you please ask Raven to leave the room?
2: Raven, can you please leave the room?
3: You got it. Good luck, man. $1,300. Here we go.
0: Here's the thing. No matter what you do, if you're not sure, just guess the first thing that comes to your head, because 3 seconds goes by really fast, and that's the only amount of time you have to answer each question, okay?
2: Okay.
0: All right, so we have 5 questions. Answer them as quickly as you can. I'll bring them back in. Ask them the same questions. Whoever gets the most right wins. Ties go to Raven, okay?
2: Okay.
0: All right, let's do it. Big breath in. Big breath out. Let's go. Number one. Megan Maroney got her own American Girl doll that'll be sold at Target later this year. What type of genre of music does Megan Maroney primarily sing?
2: Pop.
0: Number two, Jim Carrey is reportedly set to star in a live-action The Jetsons movie. What was the name of the robot maid on The Jetsons?
2: I don't know.
0: Number three, Barbie is honoring Whitney Houston with the collectible doll. What movie did Whitney

0: Houston star in alongside Kevin Costner?
1: My gosh.
0: That's time. Number four, Charlie Puth is a new brand ambassador for Lucky Brand Jeans. What object is the Lucky Brand logo on? There's a little one of these right in the middle.
1: Pants? I don't know.
0: Number five, former President Obama is hosting a podcast about books that shaped his worldview. One of the famous books is called Song of Solomon by what author?
1: Man. Yeah, I don't know.
0: Yeah, Alan. Sorry. Okay, so, all right. Let's bring Raven back in.
2: Yo!
0: All right. Alan, unfortunately, had a terrible day, and he did not get any correct.
3: I don't know why you ask people if they're feeling confident. I honestly think that's kind of a mind game. I wouldn't do it.
0: You want me to stop asking people if they feel good? What am I going to say? Do you feel like stinky poopy? That's what I'm going to say?
3: I wouldn't ask them. Say, all right, here we go.
0: Alan, do you feel like stinky poopy? Is that how you feel?
3: I'm guessing he does now.
0: Oh, gosh.
3: Yeah, well, all right, let's play.
0: Number one, Megan Maroney got her own American Girl doll that'll be sold at Target later this year.
3: That's fun.
0: What type of genre of music does Megan Maroney primarily sing?
3: She's country.
0: She's a country star. Yeah. Number two, Jim Carrey is reportedly set to star in a live-action Jetsons movie. What was the name of the robot maid on the Jetsons?
3: Rosie.
0: Yep. Number three, Barbie is honoring Whitney Houston with a collectible doll. What movie did Whitney Houston star in alongside Kevin Costner?
3: The Bodyguard.
0: Number four, Charlie Puth is a new brand ambassador for Lucky Brand Jeans. What object is in the Lucky Brand logo?
3: It's a clover.
0: That's right.
3: Yeah.
0: And number five, former President Obama is hosting a podcast about books that shaped his worldview. One of the famous books is called Song of Solomon by what author?
3: That's Stephen King.
0: No, that's Toni Morrison.
3: Oh, well, that would have been my next guess.
0: No, it
3: Toni
0: wasn't.
3: Got the idea from Stephen King. They were roommates, actually, at one point.
0: No, Toni Morrison
3: in,
0: is a woman.
3: High school. No. Oh, well, they were friends, but they were in the friend zone.
0: Oh, my gosh.
3: Never dated. It wasn't romantic, but they shared ideas.
0: All right, Alan, he beat you 4-0 today. That's going to get you an Anna and Raven t-shirt.
1: Thanks, and I can't beat Raven.
3: Better luck next time. Enjoy that trip, bro. $1,400.
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0: been?
1: Yeah, the last time I went to the beach, my wife and I, she got this idea that we were going to ride bikes the entire length of the beach. And if you haven't ridden a bike in a long time, like, it will take you out, man. I'll tell you right now, you need specialized seats is what you really need nowadays.
0: Specialized underwear.
1: Yeah.
0: Or, you know, like bikers
1: underwear?
0: Have those pants that have, like, the special padding.
1: Yeah.
0: If you haven't been on a bike in a while, it makes a lot of sense when you get off. You're like, oh, it hurts.
1: I was walking, like, saddle for, like, the next few days after that, right? Like, I would imagine that's what it's like for a cowboy.
0: Because you're doing things you don't normally do on vacation, which gives the prime of opportunity to hurt yourself.
1: Yeah.
0: So when was the last time you actually got injured on vacation? What happened? 1-800-330-9999.

0: Raven show. The worst part about the gash on my cousin Angela's leg that she got while we were on vacation a couple weeks ago was that the gnats kept burrowing into it as she was desperately looking for some bandages to cover it.
1: The moisture. It's just moisture in it. It's the circle of life.
0: Yeah.
1: And now she'll be a mother when they erupt from her leg again because they're going to be hatching out of that hole.
0: That's disgusting.
1: It is disgusting, but it could happen.
0: Here's the thing about vacations. You get hurt. There's injuries on vacation because you're doing things that you don't normally do. And they make for good stories. What was your last vacation injury? 1-800-330-9999.
2: My husband and I went to the Bahamas, and we decided to go on one of those excursions where you swim with the pigs.
1: Yeah.
2: And it really wasn't anything like what the advertisement had shown. We got there to like some fuzzy looking island where
1: garbage.
2: They handed
1: us. Yeah, it's garbage.
2: It's nasty. So they handed us hot dogs on a stick, and there were all these pigs running around. I go into the water with my hot dog on a stick, and all of a sudden, I get a huge bite on my leg. So one of the pigs mistook my leg for
1: a large hot dog.
0: Hot dog.
1: Yeah.
0: The world's largest hot dog.
1: It happens all the time now. Yeah. Thank you for sharing. Nobody go on that excursion. It makes Raven so mad.
2: Nobody go on that excursion.
1: Talking about myself in the third person, I'm so angry here.
0: My teenager got chased by a pig on one of those things. It was actually the funniest thing I've ever gotten on video in my life, just for the record.
1: But it's terrible. I'm glad you kept your leg.
2: It was bleeding and everything. It was nasty.
0: Victor, it's not a vacation until you get hurt. What happened?
3: Back in my skateboarding days, I decided to try to bomb down this hill. I got too scared about halfway down, so I tried to run off the board, and I slipped and fell, skinned my hands, just the palms were almost gone.
1: A lot of vitamin E, and everything is going to be covered in grease. It's going to be messy. I did that with my face, Anna, off of 10 speed.
0: Erica, how about you? What happened on vacation?
4: Years ago, I was in Jamaica, and I went to a party, and they can dance pretty aggressively.
1: Oh, yeah. Yeah.
4: And I was getting thrown around and hurt my knee. It was fun, but I don't know what he was trying to do. He was just real excited and like just, I don't know. But I had hurt my knee. It was some aggressive dancing.
0: You can really injure yourself dancing on vacation. I had an incident. I was dancing on top of a bar in Cancun.
1: Right.
0: It was a long time ago. Mm-hmm. It was a different time.
1: Yeah, you were in college.
0: I was in college. Yeah. It's what we did back then. Now I don't think people dance on bars anymore. I don't know if there's rules.
1: No, they kind of do in Cancun and Jamaica. They kind of do, yeah.
0: But I felt two hands behind me push me off the bar. And now everybody that was there says there was nobody there.
1: Said it didn't happen.
0: Right. So I say it was the hands of God that was removing me from the situation. That was like, before you get in trouble, get off this bar.
1: Yeah.
0: But I remember I spent the night in a Mexican emergency room. I twisted my ankle. I had to be carried around by my sorority sisters the rest of the time. Remember the doctor in the emergency room? He was more concerned about how dirty my pants were. And I was like, it's because I fell off the bar.
1: Right.
0: He was like, but your pants are so dirty. And then they literally prescribed a shot of tequila to kill the pain.
1: That doesn't sound like real doctoring.
0: No. But,
1: right.
0: When I got home, my mom brought me to a real doctor, and I had real medication to fix it.
1: Right. That sounds like Cancun doctoring right there. I mean, I think both of your problems was not that, that you can't be done. It can't be danced on the bar. Or you can't keep up. It's that you were out of practice. You were both
0: non-natives.
1: You were non-natives, though. No. You were visitors. You were tourists. And these people, they're doing that full time.
0: Yeah.
1: All right? That dude in Jamaica, he's being aggressive full time. All right, that bar with Satan behind it or the hands of God or whoever it was, that's doing that full time. And you guys, you were on vacation. You were visitors.

0: For Wiregrass Daily News, this is Charlotte Fletcher with today's headlines. Enterprise Police have arrested a 25-year-old man in connection with Sunday night's fatal shooting at Brookdale Apartments. Police say Deontay Johnson of Enterprise is charged with murder in the death of 23-year-old Cornell Memorial Davis. Johnson also faces a controlled substance charge and was taken to the Coffee County Jail. The investigation remains ongoing. In Eufaula, Kayak Eufaula is celebrating after being named Best of Alabama 2026 for the first time. Located at Lake Point State Park, the outdoor outfitter offers kayak tours and rentals, fishing kayaks, and e-bike rentals for visitors exploring Lake Eufaula and nearby trails. And Tuesday is City Hall Selfie Day across Alabama. The Alabama League of Municipalities is encouraging residents, city leaders, and public workers to take photos in front of local government buildings and share them on social media using the hashtag City Hall Selfie. For more news, visit WiregrassDailyNews.com.
1: KNX Weather. The sweltering heat will continue to stay with us, and only a small chance of a pop-up shower or storm each day here through the end of the week. Sunny, hot, 96 today. Heat index values around 103 with a light wind. Wednesday and Thursday, a slight chance of pop-up showers and storms both days. 96 tomorrow, 97 on Thursday. We stay in the upper 90s into the weekend with a pop-up shower or storm chance. Richard DeWetting at the Weather Channel for all the hits.

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1: Normally, at this time, I would tell you what's coming up next, but here's the truth. Raven has no idea what's coming up next.
0: Okay.
1: And I have a phone number in my hand, and we're just going to call it on the air.
0: So ominous.
1: Listen, we all love you. And
0: what?
1: Yep, it's coming up.

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1: Yeah.
2: 597.
1: Yeah.
2: That's my wife. Yeah. All right.
1: That's great.
2: Looking yeah.
1: For this.
2: Yeah.
1: It's great.
2: At least you knew that was your wife's phone number.
1: Yeah, I definitely know it's my wife's phone number.
3: Hello.
2: Alicia, we're all here.
3: Hi.
2: All right, Raven, this is an intervention.
1: Oh, my gosh. Here we go.
2: Okay.
1: What is it we're about to do?
2: All right, so Alicia, obviously your wife is joining us. Mm-hmm. Sophia, you're here. Mm-hmm. Justin, producer Justin is here. Mm-hmm. It's been called to our attention
1: yeah.
2: that in 3 weeks, you have a very important day coming up.
1: Mm-hmm.
2: Yeah, you will be the... What's the correct name for your son's wedding?
1: What do you mean?
2: Like what you have to do.
1: I'm going to be the officiant.
2: He's going to be the officiant.
1: Correct.
2: Yeah. Mm-hmm. And it's a very, very important day for many reasons.
1: Uh-huh.
2: Right. Maybe we should all go around by saying something nice about Raven to begin.
4: Yeah.
2: Right?
1: That's good. What is happening here?
2: Alicia, go ahead. You can start with something nice about your husband.
1: I don't like this. What are we doing?
3: He's very handsome.
2: Yes, very handsome.
1: This is, I can tell you right now from the way that my wife has been speaking to me recently, that this is something I'm about to be very upset about.
2: Sophia, say something nice about Raven.
4: I think some days you're really good at dressing yourself.
1: Some days I'm really good at dressing myself. Great. Okay.
2: Justin, please.
1: Yeah.
5: They both took what I was going to say, one after the other.
1: Thank you.
4: Right.
1: Justin, you should be careful and ally with me. Yeah. All right.
2: Say something nice about Raven.
5: I really, genuinely, truly appreciate how seriously and diligently you've been approaching this entire process.
1: I mean, that was word salad. He didn't say anything.
2: Yeah.
1: He took an hour to say nothing.
2: 99% of the time, you're on time.
1: Mm-hmm.
2: And that makes me happy.
1: That's what you're saying nice to me?
2: Yes.
1: Great. What are you about to say?
2: We need you to lose some weight.
1: Wow.
2: All right. Alicia and I have been discussing this behind the scenes.
1: Oh, that's great.
2: Yep.
1: The two of you have been talking behind my back.
2: It has nothing to do with actual weight. It mm-hmm. has to do with your health.
1: Mm-hmm.
2: So, Alicia, can you tell your husband what we're hoping he would do? Because I'm telling you right off the bat, it's never happening in a million years.
1: What is this?
3: Oh, no, but it will. See, I've seen him do this twice. You challenged him to lose weight one time.
1: No.
3: I was like, both of you against
1: it. I'm talking. Things.
2: Yeah, wait.
3: I'm talking.
2: Yep.
3: And he immediately quit soda, everything, lost 20 pounds because he can't let Anna win.
2: Yeah.
3: Then you were like, let's run a 5K. And he was like, no. And you were like, well, you can't beat me. And then he was like, let me exercise for the first time in 20 years and beat Anna.
1: I'm
3: and
1: not then, doing either of
2: but
1: those
2: he,
1: things.
2: But then he lost by 5 seconds. I think
1: that's
2: it's
1: right.
2: important that we point that
1: yeah.
2: out.
1: I'm not doing
3: but
1: either of these things.
3: He'll only do it if it's a challenge against you because he can't let you win.
2: So we've brought back the talking scale. We have a
1: no,
2: yes.
1: no, no,
2: yes.
1: Look, no.
2: Look. It's right there.
1: No,
2: Sophia
1: no.
2: has it in her hand.
1: This is unbelievable.
2: Now we. Just,
1: I am not talking to any of you.
2: Listen,
1: you better all make friends with the scale.
2: The one thing that Raven and I treasure the most is our vacation days and our personal days. If mm-hmm. I don't, I want you to commit to losing weight. Because here's the truth: I know you ain't doing it. I know that it's impossible, and you're never going to do this. It doesn't matter.
1: I want to hear what it is that your payoff is.
2: I'll give you 2 of my vacation days.
1: Wait a minute. What?
3: What?
1: Now I'm interested.
2: I will give you 2 of my vacation days if you can lose 12 pounds in 3 weeks.
1: If I can lose 12 pounds in 3 weeks, you're going to give me 2 PTO days.
2: Yep.
1: And the bosses will sign off on this.
2: I mean, there's no way you do it.
1: If the bosses will sign off on this, challenge accepted.
2: All right. And you'll get on the talking scale every single
1: I mean, day. I have to get on the scale right now to
2: yeah.
1: have a starting number, right?
2: Yes.
1: Let's go.
2: All right, get up.
1: Let's go.
2: All right, hold on.
1: This better be legal or this never airs.
2: All right. This is all right. We're way yeah. Raven. It's coming up
1: yeah.
2: next.
1: Yeah.
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0: Wiregrass, you're listening to All the Hits 106.7 KMX with Anna and Raven. Raven has agreed to get on the talking scale so we could see if he can lose 12 pounds in 3 weeks before his son's wedding.
1: I mean, these days off better happen. All right. That's all I'm saying is that the incentive better be there. All right. You want me in, then I'm going to get paid. Period.
0: There's no world where you can pull this off.
1: Okay.
0: There's
1: well, no you know what? Let's see what the number is and then we'll go from there.
0: It's coming up.

0: 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You're listening to the Anna and Raven Show. If you missed it, we just had an intervention with my co-host, Raven.
1: Yeah, you call it intervention. I call it betrayal.
0: Okay.
1: On every level. At my house, at my workspace.
0: Yes.
1: Honestly, like, it's a violation. Most people would feel very upset about this. But because we're in show business,
0: right.
1: I got to be like, oh, no, it's cool. It's fine.
0: Raven's wife, Alicia, is on the line. And Alicia and
1: traitor.
0: I have been talking behind the scenes about how Raven has not done anything to be healthy for his son's wedding coming up in 3 weeks. Mm. So we have decided to put something on the line.
1: Yeah.
0: I will give you 2 of my vacation days, which mean everything to us, if you can lose 12 pounds in 3 weeks. And the only reason why I'm doing this is because I know for a fact there's no way you can do this.
1: I mean, here's the 2 things that I like. Number one, the allure of something on the line is good. The fact that it would cost you is good. And your absolute certainty that I cannot do this.
0: Alicia, do you think he could actually do this? Because I know for a fact he cannot.
2: I've seen him do it when you've challenged him years ago.
0: Yeah, but I'm going to bring him bagels every day. I'm going to bring him Snickers
1: that's
0: bars.
1: Evil.
0: And I'm
1: going to
0: wave them right in front of your
1: Snickers
0: face.
1: Snickers bars, that's
3: coffee
1: evil.
3: Runs, lattes.
0: Oh, with all the cream and the caramel. You love 3 pumps
1: all right,
0: of caramel.
1: All right,
0: I
1: do love 3 pumps of caramel. I do love that so much. All right, you know what? I'm going to weigh myself.
0: Okay.
1: Okay? And we're just going to have to make sure that it's legal for you to give me 2 of your PTO days and the bosses agree to it.
0: All right, so here we go. We have our talking scale here, which is my favorite thing we ever got. Hold on. We got to put the... Oh, we have to put it next to here. Hold on a second.
1: Hold on.
0: Okay.
1: I still think it would be more entertaining if we had the scale speak in Spanish, but okay, I'm ready to stand on it.
0: Okay, so come. Sophia is filming this, Alicia, okay?
2: All right.
0: Oh, gosh, everyone's going to see your feet because you're wearing flip-flops. What grown man wears flip-flops to work?
1: All right, here we go.
4: Your weight is 226.6 pounds.
0: Yeah, you round it up.
1: 226.6, I might point out, is closer to 227 than it is 226.
0: 226.6.
1: 12 pounds, 2 PTO days, 3 weeks. Or the day in the run-up before the wedding, correct?
0: That is correct.
1: All right.
0: Yep. All right, let's see. Alicia, you think he's going to do it? Yes or no?
2: He loves vacation days. I'm going to say yes. I know he can if he tried.
0: I don't think in a million years he's ever going to do it. Justin, what do you think?
3: Down to 214 in 3 weeks, 4 pounds a week, with discipline and a little bit of exercise.
2: Mm.
3: Maybe.
0: Maybe.
1: Maybe.
0: Nope.
1: Hedging his bets.
0: Sophia, do you think he's going to do it?
5: I'm going to say no.
1: Oh, okay. Yeah. That's hurtful.
0: Right.
3: I'm taking my maybe to a yes.
1: That's what I'm talking about.
3: All right. Remember, I'll match you pound for pound.
1: Okay.
0: You're not getting any of my vacation.
1: Yeah, not necessary, but I mean, you're just trying to make up for the fact that you lured me in here and like didn't tell me that this was going down.
0: It's the only way to do it in radio. Alicia, thank you. Let's see what happens.
2: Thank you.
1: Yeah. I'm mad at you. Bye.
0: Right, bye.
2: Bye.
1: Bye. Yeah, I'm so happy. Yeah, bye.

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1: At first, if you wanted nonstop diarrhea, you just had to stay away from Taco Bell, from lettuce.
2: That's where we're starting?
1: Yep.
2: That's what we're doing. Okay.
1: Yep. But nope. Now that list has gotten a whole lot longer. You know what's still safe? Oreos. It's coming up next.

0: 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You're listening to the Anna and Raven Show. Did you wake up an almost billionaire today?
1: And tonight's numbers were drawn, so here they are. Those numbers are 6, 37, 54, 55, 64, and the Powerball number is 10.
0: Spoiler alert, probably not. There was no winner last night in the Powerball drawing.
2: Oh, here we go. That means I gotta start standing in line already today.
0: Well, there's a $2 million ticket that was sold in Tennessee and a couple $1 million tickets sold in Maryland and California. So obviously, if you played, check your tickets. $975 million is the drawing for tomorrow night. My husband buys his tickets on an app. Yeah, and
2: that's, a lot of people are doing that now.
0: Yeah, and my mom does too, which is crazy because if my mom can do it, that means we all can do it.
2: Do you mean that? Do you think that that's less lucky, more lucky, whatever?
0: I don't know.
2: Everybody has a theory. This is the thing, right? So, you know, this is where the problem comes in.
0: I have learned through a lifetime that there are no handouts in life. And even though, like, I like the hype and I like the excitement.
2: There are no handouts in life.
0: You're supposed to be like, no, I'm going to win.
2: You're supposed to be hopeful, excited, open to possibilities.
0: I will be here every day doing my job so I can pay my bills. The odds of winning a Powerball jackpot are approximately 1 in 292. 2.2 million.
2: Well, thank you
0: That.
2: Thank you for just, you know, destroying everybody's day.
0: So there's a good chance you're going to work on Thursday.
2: Great.
0: So there's that.
2: Yeah.
0: Yes. But now it's
2: you're a lot of fun.
0: I'm just, I'm a realist. Like my husband is like a dreamer and he always plays the lottery and always tries to win and he works very hard. And sometimes I'm like, you paid $30 for tickets. I'm like, you spent $30 on tickets. To me, it just seems nuts. But then one day when we win, I'm going to buy a yacht.
2: Right. Holding on to that $30 instead of playing definitely makes a huge difference in your life, too. Right. You got to take some chances, right?
0: Sure. Okay.
2: Wow.
0: Listen, we got to get serious now. The massive outbreak of the explosive diarrhea parasite Cyclospora continues.
3: It's not just lettuce anymore. The Cyclospora outbreak continues to grow, and there are now more than 22,000 confirmed or suspected cases being reported nationwide.
2: I just feel like they're adding things now to this wide net that they're casting because they have no idea what's going on. I don't feel like there's been any confirmation it's any one of these items here, but they're just like, we got to blame somebody.
0: Well, it's
2: so
0: a parasite.
2: Lettuce and the other peppers, now it's a problem.
3: All shoppers to be cautious with raw fruits and vegetables, not just lettuce.
0: They're talking about blueberries, raspberries, jalapenos. The list is pretty long. It's a parasite.
2: You can't get me to stop eating blueberries. Well, all right, they are so large right now and ripe. I've got them in the fridge right now in the office.
0: That's what they're saying, though. They're saying that you shouldn't let this be a deterrent to still eating the healthy foods that you would normally eat. It's like an oxymoron. In one breath, they're like, it's the worst explosive diarrhea you've ever had in your life. You should really do everything you can to avoid this terrible parasite. And then the other breath, they're like, but you know what?
2: You've got to get your berries.
0: You got to eat your stuff.
2: Yeah, it's a nice antioxidant. Right. And like, do that.
0: Two kinds of people I have found. One are the people that are very concerned about this that won't touch lettuce. It's funny. Raven and I were at a conference over the weekend. And when we sat down to eat with all of our coworkers, there were those that refused to have the lettuce.
2: Yeah.
0: And then there was me. I was like, nah, I'm good.
2: Like, yeah, we were mocking it. We were like, give us the lettuce.
0: Right.
2: Right. Like, I'll take lettuce on everything right now. Guacamole, everything. We had it all.
0: We have a better chance of getting Cyclospora than winning Powerball. I'll tell you that.
2: Well, those odds might be right.
0: Yeah.

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1: Ted Lasso and his mustache are back, but it's causing something amongst men that nobody saw coming. Beard envy.
2: Oh, okay.
1: Guys are all trying to prove each other more manly by growing a beard again and growing a mustache.
2: It's something that is thick and robust. It's definitely a different delivery system than the person that has a scraggly one. You know what? We were just traveling this past week.
1: There was a lot of mustaches.
2: We saw one young guy. Terrible. Absolutely terrible mustache. I mean, it's embarrassing. How do you leave your house with that thing?
1: That's the thing. There's envy amongst men, and they all, it's like their one thing that they all talk about. It's coming up next.

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0: 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You're listening to the Anna and Raven Show. Ted Lasso and his mustache are back.
1: I bet we all got a little voice in the back of our heads saying, be strong. I just want to remind us all of something real quick. There is crying in football.
0: And there is crying in mustache growing. New season of Ted Lasso, and whether or not you watch the show, there's one thing that everybody knows. Ted Lasso has a legit mustache, and it's causing mustache envy amongst men.
2: I'm aware of the mustache. I have never once watched the program, but I know that a lot of people like it. So a movement begins, and it goes forward. That's how it works, right?
0: Right. Ted Lasso brought back the mustache again, and it's gone through ups and downs through the decades, and all of a sudden now, everybody wants to have one. But there's a problem.
2: Mm.
0: Not all men can grow a legit one.
2: That's true.
0: And they asked the dermatologist why that is.
3: It's based on genetics as well as hormones. Some men, you know, have more hair follicles, so they can grow denser, coarser beards than others. Testosterone gets converted in the hair follicle to a more potent form called dihydrotestosterone. Some hair follicles have receptors on them that are very sensitive to this higher form of testosterone, and that will stimulate hair growth.
0: So what that means is if you're more manly, you can grow a mustache, and if you can't, you're less of a man.
2: 100%. Yeah. And not only if you're more manly, that if your father was more manly, and your grandfather was more manly, and the entire line of your lineage, which is the same thing, is more manly, which is why, Anna, I'm not worried about this situation right now here.
0: You're not.
2: Here's the thing, is that even if that guy could grow a mustache like mine, it's not going to be the same color. It's going to show up looking white like Santa Claus or something like that. It's not going to be natural. So me and producer Justin will have a mustache off right now for the next 2 weeks.
0: That's true.
4: All I got to do is blow on my thumb, and it's going to come out like the Play-Doh Spaghetti Factory.
2: Is that right?
4: Yeah.
2: I don't think so.
0: This is everything I want. It is a death duel match of mustaches between Raven and producer Justin.
4: I brought a visual aid. This is what it looks like after, like, that's like 3 days.
2: No,
4: right there.
2: And the,
4: 3 days.
2: No. I'm betting that's like 3 months for that guy. I bet he's got, like, he's like a Boy Scout, like, you know, back in grade school, where he's just got to shape that thing for the entire summer so he can show up and look.

0: like highlights and
1: I'm not even listening to you.
2: You boys are ridiculous.
1: You know what? All your nutrients in your body have to go to things like your height and your brain, like all your omega-3s. They got to deal with all that, you know, college, you know, knowledge that you carry into the studio all the time. No, I don't have to worry about that.
2: No one knows what you guys are talking about. You're just trash talking each other about mustaches.
1: That's right.
2: The most biggest nonsense thing.
1: Whiskey, beer, and barbecue goes directly to the fullness of this mustache. It's going to be out of here.
0: All right.
1: Dark, so, too.
2: Each of you was given the task to shave last night. So now you are clean shaven.
1: Yep. Yeah.
2: Yeah. Raven already somehow has a 5 o'clock shadow.
1: Yeah, that's right. That's called testosterone. It's called manliness.
2: Okay.
1: Thank you very much.
0: I just think you didn't shave. That's all.
1: No, I did shave. Thank you. All right. Then I will continue to shave. I'm going to shave around the stash.
2: All right.
1: I'm only keeping the stash. Oh, okay. You're not keeping a beard or a goatee.
0: I haven't decided yet.
1: No. It's just stash.
2: It's a Ted Lasso mustache.
1: Yeah, okay.
2: It's a Ted Lasso mustache.
1: Okay. That's it.
2: So every day we're going to post an updated photo side by side of Raven and producer Justin, our Instagram at Anna and Raven. And we're going to track to see who is more manly, Raven or Justin, based solely on their ability to grow a mustache like Ted Lasso.
1: You're going down, pal.
2: And then you can vote. At the end, we're going to vote to see who has the better stash. That seems like the right thing to do. Who's more manly? Who's a bigger man?
1: Mm-hmm. 2 weeks.
2: Yeah, two weeks.
0: Let's go. 2 weeks.
1: Let's go.

0: to the ball girl one time.
1: All the hits 106.7 KMX at work. What is happening, Hot Stuff? 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I finally got on that Alabama Power budget billing where they average it all out over the course of a year so you don't get big spikes in the summertime. Normally, I've been holding off because normally I like to see how much power I used in the month. 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I'm always looking for ways to work on my budget. And if you're budget-minded, how about this? 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And in moments, we're back to the hits, like the cool, refreshing sounds of Teddy Swims and Madison Beer here on KMX and the KMX app.
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8: The sweltering heat will continue to stay with us and only a small chance of a pop-up shower or storm each day here through the end of the week. Sunny, hot, 96 today. Heat index values around 103 with a light wind. Wednesday and Thursday, a slight chance of pop-up showers and storms both days. 96 tomorrow, 97 on Thursday. We stay in the upper 90s into the weekend with a pop-up shower or storm chance. Richard DeWetting at the Weather Channel for all the hits.

0: 106.7 KMX on the job with all the hits and on the gridiron. We are just weeks away from college football, and the KMX College Football Sweepstakes wants to put you in the stands to see Auburn and Baylor September 5th in Atlanta. Hey Siri, how many days until September 5th?
1: It's 25 days until then.
0: Ooh, you better not delay. 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

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Ari's taking time off because she's overworked, anxious, and sleep deprived. Same, but I ain't got no PTO.

0: 106.7 KMX at work with all the hits. I am John Garrett with all the news on Wiregrass Daily News that affects you. Katie Britt says there are millions and millions of dollars coming into the Wiregrass in the form of federal investments, including $12 million for improvements at the Dothan Houston County Airport and more than $20 million for repairs at the George W. Andrews Lock and Dam System. Can we get some money for like a new putt-putt course or something fun too? 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That's news you need on Wiregrass Daily News, and I know you need more of the hits, so I got them from Post Malone and Stella Lefty and Tame Impala coming up on KMX, the app, echoing.com.
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10: The sweltering heat will continue to stay with us and only a small chance of a pop-up shower or storm each day here through the end of the week. Sunny, hot, 96 today. Heat index values around 103 with a light wind. Wednesday and Thursday, a slight chance of pop-up showers and storms both days. 96 tomorrow, 97 on Thursday. We stay in the upper 90s into the weekend with a pop-up shower or storm chance. Richard DeWetting at the Weather Channel for all the hits.

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0: 106.7 KMX. Y'all ready for lunch? I've been ready for lunch since dinner last night. So let's do it together with all the hits. Did you get enough sleep? Were you cranky when you woke up? Do you have the new school year routine messing with your circadian rhythm? LifeAid.com says less than 1 in 10 people actually get a full night's sleep every night. It's not me. I haven't slept a full night since the 90s. Here's the best advice I can give you. Go to bed early. Make sure you catch all your Z's. That way you're up and rested and ready to go with a new edition of the Anna and Raven Show. 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That'll get you up and ready for the day ahead.
1: 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One winner for each pair of tickets. 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

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There's a rumor that Travis Kelce wants to pursue a country music singing career. You know what that means? Soon we'll be playing him on KMX.

It's 106.7 KMX with all the hits at lunch, and I hope you don't have to run a bunch of errands during your lunch hour. Isn't it funny how the boss can run all the errands they want and saunter back into work whenever they darn well please, but you better be back by one. Well, we're going to try to squeeze in as many hits as we can, and more winning while I got your

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14: The sweltering heat will continue to stay with us, and only a small chance of a pop-up shower or storm each day here through the end of the week. Sunny, hot, 96 today. Heat index values around 103 with a light wind. Wednesday and Thursday, a slight chance of pop-up showers and storms both days. 96 tomorrow, 97 on Thursday. We stay in the upper 90s into the weekend with a pop-up shower or storm chance. Richard DeWetting of the Weather Channel for all

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106.7 KMX has been rocking for 50 years. That's half a century of turning up, tuning in, and not giving up on that one song we all secretly love.

wife to a sneaky link. Got you riding around in all type of Benz's and Rolls. 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I'm the one put you in that Leontay. Fashion over model, I put you on the runway. You was rocking Coach bags, got you Sinead.

0: the hits 106.7 KMX. About to wrap up lunch. I'm John Garrett, and if you're feeling down, turn that frown upside down. According to the Big Book of Women's Trivia, not the Big Woman's Book of Trivia, the Big Book of Women's Trivia, smiling is a powerful happiness booster. So if you're feeling blue, force a smile. You got to fake it till you make it, baby. And if not, I got something to make you smile for real, though. Back to school bucks, $106. That takes the edge off the old bank account a little bit, gives you a little cushion, and $100 at Craft Closet. That's enough to make anyone smile ear to ear. It's back to school bucks. Enter now while there's still time at 1067kmx.com, won't you?
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Get you back to work on time. Just in time to cover for your coworker who's been slacking lately. 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But enough about Ryan.

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It's all the hits, 106.7 KMX, John Garrett, and now we are in the really exciting time of the year where the weather's going to be turning cooler eventually. Friday night football and SEC football, and in honor of that, we're going to hook you up with some of the biggest games of the season all season long, including Auburn taking on Baylor in Hotlanta, September 5th. You can see Troy battle Alabama State September 12th, or Alabama face Florida State September 19th. We'll have three lucky winners

0: 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It's the SEC Kickoff Sweepstakes, brought to you in part by Notorious Ink Screen Printing and Design, Headland, Southside Bingo, Creekside Farm and Supply, Henry County Health and Rehabilitation, Southeastern Cooling, and the station playing and streaming all the hits. That's us. That's KMX. You knew that.
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13: The sweltering heat will continue to stay with us and only a small chance of a pop-up shower or storm each day here through the end of the week. Sunny, hot, 96 today. Heat index values around 103 with a light wind. Wednesday and Thursday, a slight chance of pop-up showers and storms both days. 96 tomorrow, 97 on Thursday. We stay in the upper 90s into the weekend with a pop-up shower or storm chance. Richard DeWetting at the Weather Channel for all the

cover of Newsweek. Oh well, guess beggars can't be choosy. Wanted to receive attention from my music. Wanted to be left alone in public, excuse me. Wanting my cake and eat it too. And wanting it both ways. Fame made me a balloon, cause my ego inflated when I flew. See, but it was confusing, cause all I wanted to do was be the

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0: Taylor Swift on All the Hits 106.7 KMX. I am Ryan, and she has officially become the youngest artist ever to be inducted into the Nashville Songwriter Hall of Fame.
1: They say the holy water's watered down, and this town's lost its faith.

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0: 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I have many years have always loved these Florida man stories. Florida man does this. Florida man does that. Florida man makes headlines doing this. Well, now, right on the front page of Wiregrass Daily News, we've got our very own Florida man story. Florida man climbs a tree to avoid arrest in Freeport. 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
11: The sweltering heat will continue to stay with us, and only a small chance of a pop-up shower or storm each day here through the end of the week. Sunny, hot, 96 today. Heat index values around 103 with a light wind. Wednesday and Thursday, a slight chance of pop-up showers and storms both days. 96 tomorrow, 97 on Thursday. We stay in the upper 90s into the weekend with a pop-up shower or storm chance. Richard DeWetting at the Weather Channel for all the hits.

It's the name of the neighborhood she grew up in, California. Doja Cat's Agora Hills, 106.7 KMX. I am Ryan in with you. And coming up a little bit later on this afternoon, I've got another chance for you to win a family four-pack of passes to Wild Adventures for their last chance to splash.

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The hits, that is, on 106.7 KMX. I am Ryan, and Justin Bieber, I saw on Twitter a few days ago, was out on the golf course. I didn't even know he golfed. Well, it didn't look like he golfed

Ryan in with you, and I was reading a story earlier today that Harry Styles, who is currently on tour down in Mexico City, and he decided, because he's such a nice guy, to buy free churros, which, you know, those delicious, like, cinnamony, sugary treat they have in Mexico. He bought churros for everyone at his concert.

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Fast forward 2024, you got the same agenda. 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

0: 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Troy battle Alabama State on September 12th. Or Alabama face Florida State on September 19th. Friday, August 28th, we'll draw three lucky winners. One winner for each pair of tickets. 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
10: 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Troy battle Alabama State on September 12th. Or Alabama face Florida State on September 19th. 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One winner for each pair of tickets. 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
12: The sweltering heat will continue to stay with us and only a small chance of a pop-up shower or storm each day here through the end of the week. Sunny, hot, 96 today. Heat index values around 103 with a light wind. Wednesday and Thursday, a slight chance of pop-up showers and storms both days. 96 tomorrow, 97 on Thursday. We stay in the upper 90s into the weekend with a pop-up shower or storm chance. Richard DeWetting at the Weather Channel for all the hits.

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According to Wiregrass Daily News, polls are open until 7 p.m. for a special primary election happening in Alabama today, which involves four of Alabama's seven congressional districts. I was scared.

0: Wake Up the Right Way tomorrow morning with the Anna and Raven Show, 5 a.m. each weekday here on 106.7 KMX. I am Ryan in with you. And coming up, we'll take a look at your Wiregrass weather forecast. And if you're just sitting at work, staring at the clock, waiting for this final hour to go by, make sure you scroll over to 106.7KMX.com and sign up for your chance to win tickets to one of the big college football kickoff games. We got a sweepstakes going with you. You have a chance to win tickets to either see Alabama take on Florida State on September 19th, Auburn taking on Baylor over in Atlanta on September 5th, or Troy against Alabama State on Saturday, September 12th. 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
5: KMX Weather.
6: The sweltering heat will continue to stay with us and only a small chance of a pop-up shower or storm each day here through the end of the week. Sunny, hot, 96 today. Heat index values around 103 with a light wind. Wednesday and Thursday, a slight chance of pop-up showers and storms both days. 96 tomorrow, 97 on Thursday. We stay in the upper 90s into the weekend with a pop-up shower or storm chance. Richard DeWedding at the Weather Channel for all the hits. 106.7.

106.7 KMX plays all the hits, and her new album, Petal, which just dropped last Friday, debuted at number one on the Billboard 200 album chart. It's Ariana Grande.

According to a new study, over 43 million households in the U.S. have at least one cat. Do you have one? We've got just one. Let me know at 855-251-1067.

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106.7 KMX plays all the hits for the Wiregrass as we are almost done with a Tuesday work day. We'll do it with the 5 o'clock all requests right home and your request at 855-251-1067. Coming up.

It is a woman's world and top 40 radio with new stuff from Olivia Rodrigo and that stupid song. No, that's the title of it. I'm not calling it stupid.

0: Langley Choose in Texas at 106.7 KMX. In your 5 o'clock all requests ride home. Coming up, I've got Zara Larsson, BTS, with the Song of the Summer and some brand new stuff from Benson Boone. You do know that college football is like right around the corner, and we've got your college football kickoff sweepstakes happening right now. 106.7KMX.com. 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Your opportunity to win some college football tickets to three separate very big games. Rather, it be Alabama versus Florida State, Auburn versus Baylor, which will be in Atlanta, or Troy versus Alabama State. Those are three sets of tickets, three winners. You could be one of them if you go and sign up at 1067kmx.com.
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I am Ryan, thanking you for choosing to ride home with us inside the 5 o'clock All Request Ride Home. 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Gonna wrap it up with Tame Impala and Dracula.

0: 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You can hit up to enter in a cavalcade of a whole bunch of different contests, whether it be our Big Bite Bounty. 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We've got tickets to three of the biggest games to kick off the season up for grabs there at 1067KMX.com. 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
9: The sweltering heat will continue to stay with us and only a small chance of a pop-up shower or storm each day here through the end of the week. Sunny, hot, 96 today. Heat index values around 103 with a light wind. Wednesday and Thursday, a slight chance of pop-up showers and storms both days. 96 tomorrow, 97 on Thursday. We stay in the upper 90s into the weekend with a pop-up shower or storm chance. Richard DeWetting at the Weather Channel for all the hits.

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You know, back in the summer, there were all of these rumors about Bruno losing like tens and twenties of millions of dollars at the casino in Las Vegas, and we thought that maybe he had just become a gambling degenerate, but it turns out those stories are not true at all.

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MGK on KMX, your home for all the hits in the Wiregrass. I am Ryan, and not Seacrest, but I am getting out of here and making way for Cannon, who will carry you throughout the remainder of your night. Wake up tomorrow morning with the Anna and Raven show. Johnny G got you at 10, then I'm back at 2. I know.